0: Here's some of the new music we're playing on Double J.
1: DJ producer Honey Dijon with New Wave Groove featuring Rochelle Jordan. From her debut album, this is Kathleen Halloran and first single, Wolves Like You.

That ended very, very abruptly indeed. I was just messing around in the studio, playing with bits and bobs. Jean Bosco Mwenda and a tune called Mama Mobutu from an album called... regular listeners of the show know that I like a very long and descriptive title. This one is called Buleo, Guitar Songs from Tanzania, Kenya, Zambia and DR Congo on Mississippi Records. The recording's made by British-Kenyan John Lowe. Intimate, relaxed field recordings for that. Pan Amsterdam, brand new single called Vanilla Ice. Very cool indeed. Thank you to all of the people that got in touch explaining the More Cowbell reference. It's apparently a sketch from Saturday Night Live featuring Christopher Walken and Will Ferrell, which I now have to see. The problem is, as a result of this, I'm now listening out for cowbells in every song we play in this show forevermore.

Mr. Jukes, Barney Artists. You don't hear scratching on records very much these days. It's kind of an old school thing. Then bringing it back. It's taken from an album called The Locket, the track Blowing Steam, Open Up Your Mind. Mr. Jukes, otherwise known as Jack Steadman from the band Bombay Bicycle Club, which is also a chain of delicious Indian restaurants in the UK. And on vocals, Barney Artist, East London rapper. Jesse Webb for that, Super Bloom, from the album of the same name, which came out in April of this year, produced by James Ford, who seems to be popping up all over the place at the moment. Tom Ravenscroft here on Double J. Coming up in the next half an hour of the show, we've got music from Brisbane legends Blank Realm from an old album of theirs. We've also got an awesome new single from Drifting Clouds, which I've been listening to quite loudly this week. And a second track in the show this week from Hot Chips, Joe Goddard.

very into that beat from Maggie Merlin. Such a good name as well. So Smart, debut album's called Powerhouse, coming out in July. For that, Tame Impala. I like the fact they've just left some sort of background chair moving noises on the end of that tune. Before that, Tame Impala, Feels Like We Only Go Backwards, from the album Lonerism. Another album here with a really long title. It's a compilation called My Heart Is Dust Before Him. 21st century Gaspar music from Algeria. Gaspar, which I believe is means reeded, like reeded instruments. This is a compilation which is coming out on a label called Hive Minds, which is worth checking out. They put out lots of really sort of interesting reissues from around the world. This one, though, 10 tracks of 21st century Algerian soul music, hypnotic flute melodies, laced through synth-led Raj rhythms. The whole thing is very groovy. This is my current fave. It's by an artist called Mohammed Ain Labar. Oh man, this song title is hardcore. Right, bear with me. I'm going to go with this. Shratel Katra Geleft Lahed. I think you'll find that's perfect.

Turn it up, because we're taking you to the barricade of the palace in St Kilda for an electric set from music royalty, The Violent Femmes. Recorded over 35 years ago at the height of their career, this jam-packed set is a showcase of the band's iconic American folk punk goodness. And the Aussie crowds were soaking it up and singing along to some of the band's biggest hits. It's the Violent Femmes, live from St Kilda in 1990. Saturday at midday, live at the Wireless on Double J.

I got really into listening to noisy Australian bands about 10 years ago. Blank Realm were one of my favourites. This is The Crackle Part 1 from their album Go Easy from back in 2012. From Brisbane, consisting of three siblings, Daniel, Luke and Sarah Spencer, along with Luke Walsh. Great, great band. Before that, it was Muhammad Ain Labar. Hive Minds is the place to head to if you want to hear more of that. An unbelievably beautiful record. Sort of such a hypnotic thing. Tom Ravenscroft here on Double J. Thank you so much for joining me. Do get in touch. 0408 34 55 55. Thank you so much to all of you who've got in touch so far. We have music now from Sir EU and Sammy from Washington, D.C. They've got a new EP coming out called Survival on the Rhythm Section label, fronted by Bradley Zero. In fact, they just did a little mini tour of Australia. Maybe some of you went to that. I know there's a big party down in Marrickville a couple of Sundays ago, which I annoyingly missed. This, though, the title track to the new EP.

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1: 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Loving the flame, sucking the flame, blame. Persecute with those who will cover the flame. The flow and spoke for the love of the game. I'm focused on just what come with the game. 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

shots to leave how I want it. 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I serve the rocket, championship, the heat to aquatic. Nonsense.

North London rapper Tyler Ball, working with Hot Chips, Joe Goddard on this one. It's called Dreams. There's a very cool self-directed music video that goes with it. Tyler Ball, someone else who I saw play live recently, unbelievable live performance. Basically gets into the crowd and just starts off a sort of one-person mosh pit, and you just have to either get involved or like get the hell out of there. It's quite sort of a violent but awesome experience. Hopefully at some point you'll make it over to Australia to do some gigs. As promised earlier on in the show, new music now from Drifting Clouds. My wife Louise is a big fan of Drifting Clouds. In fact, when I first found out I was going to be doing this show, I think this maybe the first thing she said to me is, you have to play Drifting Clouds. So here we go. Arnhem Land, Drifting Clouds, headlining Maybury Saturday, June the 13th, led by Yolngu singer, songwriter and keyboardist Terry Goyula, touring this new single, which is very, very high energy. It's like pure euphoria. I bet you can't not dance to it. This is called Rorandha. Are you ready? Here we go.

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1: You're with Tom Ravenscroft on Double J.

Such a beautiful record. French folk music from Coquenard. L'Homme de May, it's called, from a new album, their third album, a bit behind. I've never heard of them, to be honest with you, until earlier on this week. The new album is called Flame Folklore.

the whole album, basically that vibe, in a sort of medieval mood. Before that, powerfully 80s sounds from Drifting Clouds. Rarandha is the name of the track. As mentioned, they're going to be playing Maybury Saturday, June the 13th. Oliver Coates, some of you may know Oliver Coates, brilliant, brilliant musician. I guess most famous, I think, for playing the cello. Based in the UK, started doing lots of film soundtracks. He's very, very good at it. This is a track taken from a soundtrack to the film The History of Sound, starring Paul Mescal and Josh O'Connor, centered around memory, folk song, and human connection. The film, I believe, has been out for a while. The soundtrack just coming out now, though. And this track, Silver Dagger, features Josh O'Connor on vocals. If he wasn't like devilishly good looking or great actor, and now annoyingly also can sing.

very into this tune. Pure Euphoria from Nimino. It's very short. It's called Take My Space. I think sort of clearly designed for summer festivals, I think, in the UK. Before that, beautiful record from Oliver Coates, Silver Dagger, featuring Josh O'Connor. Absolutely gorgeous, gorgeous stuff. Music now from a band from Sydney, four-piece post-punk garage rock band who formed back in 2016, Body Type. You may know them. The band reconvened in 2024 after a brief break during which they tended to their own projects. Now they are back with this new single. It's called And What Else? And what

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Whether you're walking the dog, sweating out a hangover, or getting ready to run a marathon, I've got the feel-good weekend tunes to enhance your morning mood. 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

0: pine, two sides. 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Now they going around you. They found you when you lost and put you back where they found you. I'm out here getting to it, even when they ain't down to. You slowing up the motion, then I can't be around you. The bands, I need a paramour, can't be around you.
1: Brooklyn rapper and producer Chuck Strangers, Every Day, featuring Obisay. Slightly cleaner version of that one. It's from a forthcoming new album, Glory of the King's Hand, coming out in July on a hip-hop label, Lex Records. Morning to you, says Joe, Middlesbrough. That lovely ballad, I thought, drifted nicely into the next tune, but it took me a minute to realise it was a different tune. I'm glad you noticed that, Joe. I'm glad you appreciated that. Very proud of that moment. You'd be amazed how long I spent late at night working out which things go nicely next to each other. Anyway, that was particularly good, wasn't it? Music now from Tammy Crest. We played a track from this album, I'm going to randomly say, 4 weeks ago. Iconic Saharan rock band. They've got a new album called Asikel, which means voyage or journey. It's their sixth studio album, and from it this tune, which is called Iman Dehan Nasn, something like that.

I love the Dirty Three. I love them so much. And I've never seen them play live, and it really, really annoys me. And I was kind of hoping that when I moved over to Australia, I might get to see them play here. But they now seem to play everywhere but here, just to spite me. That was Love Changes Everything. Before that, or number one, I think every track's called Love Changes Everything. I

from their new album. It's called Asakel, and it is out now. Last week on this show, we were very, very lucky indeed to have brand new music from the Avalanches and a little note from Robbie Chatter from the group to introduce the track. And we're going to give it another spin again, obviously featuring a trio of cool people, Nikki Nair, Jesse Lanza, and Parentis. This is Together.

Bro here, and this week, Hot Chip marked 20 years since their huge album, The Warning. So I'm celebrating by taking you to a jubilant Take 5 with Joe Goddard and Al Doyle. Yep, the fellas behind the hits, reflecting back on an incredible run of filling the dance floor. From the archives, full of slow jams and absolute bangers. Get it now on the Take 5 podcast. And check out other big episodes this season with Gautier, Tool, Sophie Ellis-Bextor and more.

New music from Modest Mouse, they are back. A new album called An Eraser and a Maze. From it, Picking Dragon's Pockets, LP number 8, coming out on the 5th of June. Hi, Tom. Thanks for the vibes this morning. Currently passing through Coonabarabran, New South Wales. Travelling home to Noosa in Queensland. 9 more hours to go. That is a long drive. Make sure you take some breaks, obviously. Just been doing some volunteering work at Australian Wildlife Conservancy from Dave, who's on the road. That sounds like a lovely thing to do. I'd also quite like a 9-hour drive, to be honest. Kelly's been in touch. Tom, my spirits are being warmed by the tunes on a chilly grey day here in Sydney. First Friday with no meetings, fully listening to the show and concentrating, which I like. Maybe you could classify this as a meeting. And just put it in your diary for every week, and then we'd know you're here. Melbourne Ensemble, Tony Soprano Band, that's what they've called themselves. They've got a debut coming out on June Castle Records, who do lots of cool things. I think it's basically, from what I can tell, it's music that's been sort of put together following lots of sort of extended improvisation sessions. And somebody called Patrick Ryan has kind of chopped them up a bit and made this album. Anyway, it's very, very cool indeed. From it, this track, Professional Athletics.

Marco Benevento and Houdini. Marco, who you may know from being the drummer in Elm Shells Affair, also the Dap Kings, Amy Winehouse, Mark Ronson. This is taken from a new album called Glira. Before that, Melbourne Ensemble, Tony Soprano Band, giving off sort of early DJ Shadow vibes. Professional Athletics from their debut release. Italian producer Gigi Massin. Right, he's got a new record coming out. He made an album back in 2023, kind of a much more sort of jazzy record than perhaps he is known for, working with Greg Fote and the brilliant Moses Boyd. He's now sort of returning to making sort of ambient electronic music with a new record called Movement. And it's very, very pretty indeed. This is a sort of a long, mellow groove for everyone to sort of sit back and relax into. You ready? Mellow, kind of.

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1: Jump on board as we go for a ride through the wide valleys and enchanted woods with Of Monsters and Men. Hold your horses now. In 2012, we were swept off our feet by the infectious girl-boy vocals, the whimsical storytelling, and the anthemic mountain sounds

their debut, My Head Is an Animal. 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

The work of a Manchester producer, R-Boy, called Had Your Fun, from an album called Tracks from the Bottom of a Well. Tom Ravenscroft here on Double J with you for what, extra 25 minutes left. Shout out to Dan driving down to the Gold Coast. Also, Shane from Tweed Heads. I'm loving all these place names. Music now from a band from Brisbane called Full Flower Moon Band, led by Kate Baby Shakes Dillon. This is taken from an album called Mega Flower, which came out back in July 24, and Manhands.

Future Utopia, we still are, featuring Kay Tempest. Before that, we had from Brisbane a Full Flower Moon Band and Man Hands. Purchase now from my local record store here in Sydney from an artist called Amateur Childbirth, who I've never heard of. It's a 7-inch single called Final Dust. I can't find out much about this human or really any other music that they've made. But anyway, I'm into it. I particularly like his voice in this record. It's called Flowchart for Royal Incest.

condor on my breast. I regret nothing. Well, it's just this one thing. I went back to a race and rub a condor on my breast.

Tirez Story of the Year, a band from the Midwest in the US, formed in the late 1970s. Their debut performance was opening for Talking Heads, imagine that, in 1978. David Byrne was so impressed by the band, he persuaded them to move to New York. I mean, if David Byrne told you to do something, you'd just do it, wouldn't you? Makes perfect sense to me. They released their debut in 1980, and then their final album in just 1988. Anyway, the very, very cool sort of

They released their debut in 1980, and then their final album in just 1988. Anyway, the very, very cool sort of archival label Numero Group in the US, reissuing that. Before that, we had Amateur Childbirth. I'm into this tune. 7-inch release. The track's called Flowchart for Royal Incest. A couple of weeks ago on this program, we played you music from an artist in the UK called John, spelled D-G-O-H-N, who makes jungle, is essentially what he makes. But he makes it in a very sort of special way, I think. It has a sort of very much a jazz approach. And his programming is very unique. I can just, the minute I hear a record of his, I just know it's him, because no one else does it quite like he does. I'm a bit of a mega fan, and he's got his first album. He's released loads of records, but his first ever proper album is going to be coming out on the Planet Mu label. It's called Tazares in June, and this is the second single from it. It's called Whistling on a Tuesday. Hold tight.

Just so awesome. John and Whistling on a Tuesday from the new album on Planet Mute. It's called Tezzez. It's coming out in June. I've pre-ordered it. Bit keen. Just a little bit keen. That's almost all from me. Thank you so much for listening. Next up is Front with Henry Wagons from 3 p.m. Arvo's with Dylan. 5 p.m. Friday night noughties. And then, of course, at 7 p.m. it is the Block Party with How. And we're going to leave you this week with this tune. I got an email just minutes ago from Tim in Albury saying, "Hi Tom, enjoying having you on the airwaves. I'm pretty sure you promised us last week that this week would be all dub. It's sounding great anyway." I did promise that, and I lied, but I'll leave you with this. So this is for you, Tim. This is the Congos and Ark of the Covenant. I'll see you all next week. Thanks for tuning in. Toodle pip.

0: here, including a chat with our feature album artist, the oh-so-indie jangly Kevin Morby.
1: Yes.
0: Sam for the Great coming up, a little twangy Paul Kelly too. Ride the roller coaster with me as you digest your lunch, your week, your life. It's time. Oh, be careful. That juicy schnitzel sandwich is dripping on your wrist. Let's go with a little Belief, courtesy of the Chemical Brothers. I'm happy to be here. Double J Lunch.

Yeah, we bring it back to the start. Here's a moment of silence, bring it back to the art. Mind blowing, it's a classical part of Zamrock, a hip hop, an alternative spark. Yeah, it's the way that I'm on.

0: and dipping deep into the parties of yesteryear to get your weekend started. 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

On Lunch, you're with Henry Wagons, keeping you company around the kitchen island bench. It's not every day that you hear some twangy pedal steel next to a little Middle Eastern microtonal melodies that there rots them with back of a truck. Prior to that, our own, well, cross-continent global citizen Sampa the Great, world defeating with Can't Hold Us, and starting with the barrage that is the Chemical Brothers, and a throwback to 2005, 21 years ago. Can you believe it? It's the song Believe. Coming up really, really soon, the Canadian math rock band Engin de Poitrine. I just wanted to forward promote that because I wanted to have a shot at saying the name before I have to do on the official back announce. Thank you for all your support. Say hi. I'm here live, 0408 34 55 55. Do you have hot sauce in your schnitzel sandwich? I was talking about it with Sam, the producer. I enjoy it. Tell me. Look, and no judgment. It could be an eggplant schnitzel. It could be a chicken. You tell me, because I'm hungry right here, right now. As many of you know, my usual program is the Tower of Song on Monday nights at 7. And I've climbed down from the turret of the tower through a series of plats and sheets. And I'm here in your kitchen talking about schnitzels. But in the Tower a couple of weeks ago, I talked about how a lot of Americana twangy artists are re-releasing albums with weird arrangements. Johnny Fritz has just put out an album of country songs purely on woodwinds. Esther Rose has done a string section one. And it made me think, which of our greats in Australian songwriting have also done the same? And I think Paul Kelly is a fine exponent of it. Here's Sydney from a 747 Bluegrass.

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1: Now Always Fades is the solo project of Xavier from Gypsy and the Cat. This is Faceless Angel.

Your mate Henry Wagons here on Double J. Actually, a little bit of a Canadian double play, courtesy of Rochelle Jordan just there with Crave. Prior to that, all over your algorithm in crazy outfits, polka dots, huge noses. We heard Angine de Poitrine with Sarniz. Pardon me for my French. I can say that quite literally. It's not often I get to say that. Yeah, Yadinji with Kui. Kui, of course, First Nations outfit extraordinaires. Paul Kelly up top from album Smoke from Turn of the Century. Sydney from a 747. Paul Kelly taken on country music twang. Ride the roller coaster with me across lunch here on Double J. Henry Wagons at your service. Coming up very soon to funk your lunch up, a little NERD. But right now, we have the pleasure of Leah Senior's company in my usual program, Tower of Song, a couple weeks back. Picture her in coastal Victoria with a bunch of friends, the wind gently blowing through her hair. She looked out across the ocean. She was at a festival she was playing at, had a couple of drinks, having a great time as the sun was setting. She could hear the band drifting from just across the way. That was the only problem. Apparently, it was bad kind of wood core surf rock. She wasn't into it. And it was that discombobulated moment that made her write this next song called Mother Song. It was the kind of music she wanted to play, a kind of jaunty, dramatic British folk gesture. It's off her new album she's just announced. Leah Senior, one of our finest indie folk players here on Double J with Henry Wagons. Enjoy your lunch and imagine eating a sandwich on a picnic blanket in coastal Victoria. Listening to this. Now we're talking.

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1: 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It's the Violent Femmes, live from St Kilda in 1990. 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

0: You're on Double J with Henry Wagons this lunchtime. It's a pleasure to be here. How about that? Sounding like they're hovering in another era, time-travelling, rewinding. Ice Age, Copenhagen's finest, with Tune Star. New music from them this year. Also, speaking of rewinding, 2008 brought us Everyone Knows, spelt N-O-S-E. You know what they're saying. N-E-R-D, the name. And up top, Mother Song, courtesy of Leah Senior, one of our finest exponents of folk music. You're with Henry Wagons, Leah Senior. They're a little taste of what you might hear on my regular program, Tower of Song, alongside other heavyweight songcraft, like what's coming up in your lunch break. We're talking Kurt Vile, Vicar and Linda, and a chat with Kevin Morby, this week's feature album artist. You've been hearing him all over the station already this week. I'm keen to pick his brain about where he's from, what he's doing, and a little goss in terms of his relationship with another Double J favourite, Waxahachie. Let's do it real soon. But right now, let's go from Copenhagen to Iceland. We're talking Icelandic folk pop favourites, you know them, of Monsters and Men. They're in Australia celebrating their latest album, All Is Love and Pain, in the Mouse Parade. And they're actually playing the final show of their tour tonight in Brisbane at the epic surrounds of the Fortitude Music Hall. And while on tour, they dropped by Double J Studios to chat with Michael Hing about the new record and what it's like looking back on the very double-edged sword of the stomp clap indie era. I'm talking the Lumineers. I'm talking what Edward Sharp and the Magnetic Zeros. I'm talking Mumford, speaking of a band that's just been through. So, 15 years after the Monsters and Men album took off, let's hear what they have to say about the stomp clap era.
1: What do you remember about those times? Like, it must have been crazy to be blowing up on that scale.
2: Like the internet calls it the stomp clap hey era.
1: You think back to like 2012, 2013, that time, what do you guys remember of that time?
2: Yeah, I mean, like, we were also young. Like, I was 21 or something. And we're just kids. And yeah, everything kind of happened really quickly for us. The right spot, the right time kind of thing.
3: And I think we're also a young band. Like, we had not been a band for very long. We'd, you know, obviously been in other bands, you know, doing stuff in Iceland, but this was a new project. And I think it really reflected in that album that we made. Like, it was all very, like, wide-eyed and, you know, new.
1: Absolutely.
2: Yeah, it is true. It's kind of reflective of that era. And, like, when people listen to us today, like, we were 20-something young.
1: Yeah.
2: And then, like, now we're all 30.
1: You have children now. You don't sleep, you know?
2: Yeah.
1: You're
2: a
1: haggard man.
2: Yeah. I have three kids and like a house and obligations. So like, I think everybody has just matured so much and the music has just like maybe matured with it. But yeah, that era was fun. It was just like a whirlwind. We were just kind of booked on flights, and then I remember being at South by Southwest, and it was just like mayhem for like 5 days. And then like the whole tour, it felt like it was never ending because we kept being booked more and more and more and more. And it was
1: adding more shows.
2: It was like a really good problem to have, but
1: of course
2: sometimes we were like, this is getting too much. Like, we were getting kind of burned out.
1: It's an insane experience.

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0: That's the power of music, I guess, is that someone can focus on something and you as a listener, you can go there through the power of empathy that you might not be able to go on your own.
2: On Double J.

Hey, it's Henry Wagons here. Lunch on a Friday. We are hurtling towards the weekend. It's great to have your company. That there, Vika and Linda, Australian songwriting icons. Their autobiography of recent years went so damn well, they thought for the first time in their immense musical history, they'd make a little more of a confessional album about their upbringing in Melbourne. You heard Pigface and Calendula at their most confessional. We also heard a diatribe from Kurt Vile. If there's anyone I want to hear a monologue from, it's him. New music from him, Chance to Bleed. And some reflections on Stomp Clap. Oh! Hey! Monsters and Men, Dirty Paws from back in 2012 from those Icelandic songcrafts people. Right here, right now, speaking of immense heavyweight songwriting, you've got Kevin Morby. You've been hearing him a bunch across the week. His album, Little Wide Open, is our feature album this week on Double J. I caught up with Kevin while he was actually in the middle of a hectic tour schedule. He was lying back in middle America on a very soft-looking pale green bedhead in, believe it or not, a Shakespeare-themed hotel. So you might ask, wherefore art thou, Kevin Morby? Eavesdrop on our chat after we hear him sing Javelin from our feature album this week, Little Wide Open, Kevin Morby.

0: We have with us a travelling troubadour riding the undulations of the globe, delivering his own intricate, perceptive and reflective Midwestern brand of jangly indie tunes to us. Kevin Morby's new record, Little Wide Open, is just out and his feature album on Double J this week. And so it should, might I add. He's also just announced a return to Australia in November. We're all excited. Kevin Morby, welcome. How you doing?
1: I'm good, man. Thanks for having me. Nice to be on.
0: Just leading into this chat, we heard you sing Javelin. Can you tell us a little bit about that banging tune?
1: You know, Javelin is, I live in middle America, and it's this song that's really just kind of about the feeling, the sensation of sort of living in a smaller town, but then circling the globe, living this kind of larger life out on the road, this kind of wild, hectic life. But then suddenly you're back in your small town all by yourself after being surrounded by all these people, and just kind of like the weird whiplash that comes with that, really. And that's kind of the basis of the song.
0: Any tips for riding that roller coaster? You know, it ain't easy.
1: No, it's not easy. I think something I've learned, it's like touring is tiring and exhausting as it is. There's still a routine to it that's sort of built in. And I think you really miss the routine when you get off the road. So, and you're just alone. You're not surrounded by like this army of people. So something for me has just been having to make some sort of routine for myself. And exercise is a good one thing like that. I got into playing tennis. It's also nice to meet people outside of music, just as like a, you know, I've just never really had any other way to meet people. And it's, I think it's a good human thing to do. But yeah, exercise, you know, just try to like do some healthy things for yourself after doing a bunch of bad things to yourself.
0: Your album, Little Wide Open, seems to be a reflection on home in concept, whether it's coming and going, looking back, nurturing.

0: worrying about it. Is that fair to say?
1: Sure, yeah. You know, I mean, it's Kansas City where I live part of the time now, but I was my solid home for the past 7 years, and it's where I grew up. I have a complicated relationship to it, just as most people do with their hometowns. And, you know, with those complicated feelings, it's, you know, there's a lot of love and there's a lot of resentment, and it's all these emotions, you know, and I think a lot of those emotions kind of come out on this record.
0: And Kansas City, I know it's got great barbecue. It can get cold as hell. What is the Midwest to you?
1: You know, the Midwest is kind of this, it's sort of, I always use the word simple, and I don't mean that in any derogatory sense. It's just like, it's just sort of simple. You know, like the lifestyles are more simple. There's a quality of life, like your money goes further, things like that. But with that, there's less opportunity and there's less culture. So, but there can be some great things about it. You know, the Midwest, I feel like if you use it to your advantage, if you use sort of the time and space and the boredom to your advantage, those don't have to necessarily be bad things.
0: I hear you. Well, let's get back to your album, Little Wide Open. Who were you listening to most as you made this album?
1: You know, I was having a big Tom Petty moment while working on this record, which I've always loved him peripherally. He, of course, like, you know, fell into like the type of songwriter that I'd love, but there's all these other songwriters that I love more than him. But in the pandemic, I bought this pickup truck that had like this free subscription to satellite radio. And part of that was the Tom Petty radio station. And I just got super into him. So he was a big influence. And then there's this Paul Westerberg from The Replacements has this solo record called Stereo that I really love. That was a big influence. That's like some really amazing Midwestern music. Lucinda Williams' album World Without Tears was a big influence on this record. So what a sort of like rootsy, like heartland kind of rock and roll I was listening to.
0: Speaking of Lucinda Williams, I mean, you have a cavalcade of stars on this album. We're talking, I mean, your producer alone, Aaron Dessner's worked with everybody, Waxahachie, Bon Iver, but I absolutely adored as a Twang fan when Lucinda Williams popped up giving a spoken word monologue in Natural Disaster. How did that collaboration come about?
1: You know, I was listening to, I mean, I'm a huge Lou Reed fan, and I've always loved his song Street Hassle, which has Bruce Springsteen doing this something sort of similar, this kind of like this poem that he sings. I thought this song needed something similar to that, and I kind of thought like, you know, I wanted this voice of God kind of thing to come in. Yeah, I
0: Lucinda
1: don't
0: is
1: know.
0: God.
1: Lucinda's God, exactly. I asked her and I was so thrilled when she said she'd do it.

0: disappear into the little wide, and you'll cry, cry, maybe you'll cry.
1: Your producer, Aaron Dessner, as I said, originally from The National, he's got this reputation for creating atmosphere without overcrowding songs, I feel. What did he pull out of you that maybe other previous collaborators haven't?
2: I think he certainly did that, you know what I mean? Like, made the songs feel big and dense in their ways without distracting the story or the vocal. My vocal, I think he really kept my vocal sort of front and center in this way, and that it kind of felt like I was standing a little bit naked on a lot of these recordings, but I think it benefited the album in the end. Besides that, you know, he's just an unbelievable musician, and I think he just really believed in these songs through moments where, like, maybe I wasn't believing in them. And so, you know, he was just a great producer all around. But yeah, I think a big strength was sort of his just being like, Kevin, you got to, like, let these songs breathe, you know?
1: The songs are good enough. You know, it's part of wanting to throw stuff at songs come with an insecurity about letting the song stand alone.
2: Yeah, for sure. And, you know, I love, you know, crazy production. I love ear candy. And I think it's easy for me, and I've done this in the past, and sometimes it really benefits the music, but go in there and be like, oh, well, throw, you know, a choir here and Serge Gainsbourg string section that comes out of left field and hits you over the head. And Aaron saw the kind of songs I was writing and what was influencing this work. And he was like, I think you want to make this record, Kevin. And he was absolutely right.
1: Katie Crutchfield, a.k.a. Waxahachie, a.k.a. your partner in crime, in life, makes an appearance on this record. We love this indie power couple in Australia. How is it working with someone creatively that you're also seeing every day? You know, it's not always simple and easy.
2: Well, Katie's actually not on this album, but Katie Gavin is from the band Muna. But Katie's a big influence on this record. So

0: So, Katie and I have collaborated before. She's on my album Sundowner, and we've put out music together, we've toured together, and we fell in love on a tour. And so it's like we're these live-in sort of sounding boards for one another, creative sounding boards. And Katie, I think, influenced this record in many ways, and it's a lot of love songs, and it's a funny thing being in a public sort of relationship because people are going to know who you're singing about when you sing a love song. But Katie, while she's not on this record, she's in a way, she's very much in the DNA of this album. She's in the fabric.
1: Is living with another songwriter, does it make you more creatively productive or more self-conscious?
0: I think more productive, but at the same time, like as our relationship goes on, I feel like our relationship becomes less about music in a way, and we like try to prioritize the sort of life stuff ahead of the music, if that makes any sense. But
1: Sure.
0: when we are in creative spells and we're both being creative, it's really nice. I really trust Katie's ear and her thoughts on things, so it's really easy to just like walk in the other room and be like, "Hey, is this lyric good or bad?" You know what I mean? And it's nice to have that like sort of in the house,
1: You guys must listen to a lot of music together. You've collaborated and covered songs together. Are there any particular songs you can mention that have become kind of relationship songs for you?
0: We've covered Jason Molina before, and I think Jason Molina is kind of one of those things. We've covered Silver Jews songs before. Certainly, at the beginning of our relationship, where it was a lot of Lucinda Williams, Katie kind of turned me on to Lucinda. So a lot of those songs remind me of sort of like the early days of us like getting to really know one another.
1: Let's get back to Little Wide Open. Is there a sort of secret black sheep, a dark horse that you want us to spin that may not get as much airplay as others?
0: Well, if we're talking in terms of like a darker song, I would say the song I Ride Passenger, for the longest time, I wanted to call the record I Ride Passenger.

0: others?
1: Well, you know, if we're talking in terms of like a darker song, I would say the song I Ride Passenger, for the longest time, I wanted to call the record I Ride Passenger. I was pretty positive that that was going to be the title. And it's funny when that happens because it's, you know, for a good 2 years, I'm working on this record and I'm telling people I have this album. It's called I Ride Passenger. It's what I, ref me and Aaron referred to it as the whole time in the studio. And then something about when I saw the album cover, when we took the photo shoot for it, I was like, no, it's called Little Wide Open. And so I Ride Passenger, it's a cool album track, but I don't think it's as important to the album as like the song Little Wide Open is. But you know, it kind of carried the torch and now it's not going to get its due. But and it's kind of a darker song and tone as well. So it's kind of it's the dark horse of the record for sure, but you know, I owe a lot to it because it kind of carried the flame for the other songs to follow, and then at the end it sort of handed over the torch to Little Wide Open.

that is responsible for our feature album this week, Little Wide Open. Kevin Morby speaking to us from the balcony of a Shakespeare hotel, calling down to us like a lost lover. I can't wait till Kevin Morby hits Australia in November to tour this very album we just heard. Interestingly, he's playing a few solo shows in and around New South Wales and Brisbane that are a little more intimate. And then he's joined by the rhythm section, by the big band, as he goes through Sydney, Victoria, a couple festivals. You gotta go and see him. I've heard awesome things about his show. I've never seen him live. I will be coming up soon. If you want to hear a more extended version of that chat, if you want more Morby, you can tune in to Tower of Song on Monday night at 7. My usual helm. I'll be sitting on the throne there on Monday night. I can't wait to see you. I think we should stay in kind of the LA indie folk zone. I'm going to play with you an artist, well, a song from quite a while back now, maybe getting on 7 years. The artist Bedouin was originally, she was a engineer turned folk musician who reminds me a lot of Joni Mitchell, but if Joni Mitchell was sitting at an Echo Park cafe typing out a novel on a typewriter. This is Bedouin, One of These Days. It's fun having lunch with you on a Friday. You're on Double J.

I love how present the banjo sounds at the end of that song. Like you can hear the fingers tap on the drum skin under the banjo. Can you tell I like twang music? Henry Wagons here at your service over lunch on a Friday. And that was a chat with our artist

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What an epic talent is Marlon Williams, my favourite evil choir boy, often described as the love child of Elvis, Roy Orbison and Townes Van Zandt. That's my kind of shopping list. That's my kind of access of evil. Yes, Marlon, Party Boy from his album. From a few years back now, 2018, we also heard Close Encounters tune Butterbread featuring the epic vocal of Shiv. And up top, what did we hear? I can't even remember, God damn it. But who cares? You're with Henry Wagons here on Lunch. I'm very, very excited to be here. They've let me down through strings, wires, straps, chains, here with you in the kitchen around the island bench on your lunch here on a Friday. Right here, right now, I've got a band out of Perth called the Buers Band, unheralded until very

AEXP session that went absolutely worldwide. And from the suburbs of Perth to the globe, the Buers Band, here's their latest single, Avon Valley. Do you know Avon Valley? It's out in the Wild West. I love how jam band this is. You're on Double J with Henry Wagons.

Double J.

0: G'day, it's Dylan Lewis adding a little mischief to your arvos. Think tunes that get you moving. Cause baby, whether you're high or low. 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
1: You know, this is the circuit of art.
2: I think obviously this album is very big feelings.
0: And enough chaos to feel alive. But not enough to panic. Leave your serious hat at the door as I bring some cheek to the business end of your day. Welcome to the house, some fun. Double J. Love you.

Yes, Henry Wagons here, filling in. I'm coming in off the bench, filling in for your Friday lunch. I can't wait for the weekend. Got any plans? 0408 345 555. Tell me what you're up to. I'm planning sweet FA. Join me. That there from our former feature album of the week, Kneecaps, title track from album Fenian. Also, Beth Orton still going strong at the peak of her powers. New music from her this year, Waiting, the name of the tune. We also heard a gentle instrumental break complete with field recordings. I was taken right there to a backyard pond courtesy of Cavs. Of course, the drummer from King Gizzard and the Lizard Wizard. There was formerly two drummers in King Gears, but Cavs was just holding it down too damn well, along with some other cogs. Victoria Amazonica, the name of that instrumental break. Chance to Breathe. We also heard Black Sheep with The Choice Is Yours from back in 91. And up top, the increasing world reputation of the Buers Band out of the Wild West, out of Perth. Buers Band with Avon Valley. And yes, that is how you say it. It's Avon, as in not Avon Lady, maybe? This is a complete freak show, I gotta say. Henry Wagons in your lunch break. I hope you're enjoying your roasted vegetable focaccia or whatever throwback sandwich you're eating as we speak. In celebration of the freak show, let's go. Little Silverchair for the right cortex. You're on Double J.

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You're with Henry Wagons on Double J. That there, the Chicago-based duo Drama, convincing me that he is actually a good man, Savannah. Prior to that, we also heard Natalie Rise featuring Kumar with Indestructible. And up top, over and over and over and over in my head for the next 2 weeks, courtesy of Hot Chip from back in 2006. We heard a little grab, a little taste of Take 5 that was done with Hot Chip X Zanro. You can catch up on that anytime your heart desires on the ABC Listen app, coming up very, very soon, over and over and over. Delight, delight, delight coming up as we... I'm going to switch off the loop pedal now as we speak. I've got some great news. 2026 heralds, for the first time since 2010, brand new music from Bristol icons. Pioneers Massive Attack are putting out new music this year. And imagine the nature, the power of your black book when you can just flick through the leaves and go, should we get in touch with Dolly Parton to sing on our next tune? Nah, nah, nah. How about... Sam Smith. Nah, nah, we called him last week. What about Bob Dylan? Nah, why? Why? I know who we should get. We should get Tom Waits. This is also the first time Tom has pressed the record button in years and years. So how's this? Massive Attack's latest single featuring Tom Waits on vocals. It's politically active, it's powerful, it's potent. You're on Double J Lunch with Henry Wagons. Here's Boots on the Ground.

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0: let them trouble you. America front on you.
1: It's gonna be okay.
0: I know it befuddle you. But don't let it get to you.
1: Don't let it get to
0: just
1: you.
0: Know that they miserable.
1: They miserable.
0: And know that behind every smile.

Henry Wagons, Lunch, Double J. That there, Vince Staples, new music echoing through the Double J chambers. Blackberry Marmalade, the name of the tune. We also heard a throwback to decades past, 1990, proving groove is indeed in the heart from Delight. And up top, can I back announce in a Cookie Monster voice, what you heard was Tom Waits. Boots on the ground, teaming up with Icon's Massive Attack. Massive Attack, I'm excited to say, putting out new music for the first time in decades. And great to hear Tom Waits back. I feel like I've seen more of him as sort of Mad Professor cameos in movies than I heard him making music. I'm excited for that. Keep popping up in movies though, won't you, Tom, please? Coming up very, very soon across Lunch, our mate Dylan Lewis is going to join us to give us a heads up on what's happening on Arbo's today. I always love talking to that man. The more side quests, the merrier. He'll be coming in soon. But next Monday, moving on, sees the start of open season in Brisbane and the lineup is massive. We're talking weeks of shows right through July. Mark your diaries. We're talking Eddie Current, Suppression Ring, Mogwai, Mulga Hard Rock, Matt Berninger of the National, Kate LeBon. What an obtuse and amazing artist she is. Yes, plenty more taking over stages across Brisbane. Go Brisbane! I hope to get there and soak in those city streets at this time. Come on. Within that, you get killer mini fest popping up. Of particular note, we're talking Black Day Out. It's a proper celebration of some of the country's most electrifying First Nations artists. We're talking Dan Sultan, Becca Hatch, Betty Ray's, Jem Casadale. Black Day Out lands July 24 as part of open season in Brisbane. It's all proudly presented by Double J. Hit up the Double J website for all the details. Shall we hear a little from Dan Sultan? You're on Double J.

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0: Hey, it's Henry Wagons on Lunch. That was the dulcet tones of Nairi with Afar. And as we're rolling along the roller coaster ride in its peaks and troughs, prior to that, 2011 Cosmic Psychos, Nice Day to Go to the Pub, which I think is what's on the tin. Get down there, have a pint. With me and the likes of Dylan Lewis, who's just wandered into the studio, I've got one more song to back announce, but I've already turned your mic on if you want to do a little preview.
1: Maybe
0: I haven't.
1: No, you haven't.
0: Oh, hang on. It should be.
1: Try this one.
2: This one. That's better.
0: Here he is.
2: Professional?
0: It's pretty professional.
2: I'm filming all of this, so that's...
0: It's a slick operation.
2: It's all on
0: here.
2: Video.
0: I've got to get more across on numbers 1 to 3. Up top, Joey Lee Wagtail with Chaos. Speaking of which, Dylan Lewis is in the house. Getting ready for Arvos.
2: Chaos.
0: How are you doing?
2: I am feeling funkified, Henry Wagons.
0: I don't know when you're not funkified.
2: I'm more than normal. Funkified today. I think it's Funk Friday. I'm feeling the funk. I'm breathing the funk. There's a funk energy in the air. Do you feel that? Do you smell that?
0: A funky energy. I thought you farted.
2: Oh, well, the word funk, interestingly, does come from the olfactory

0: meaning of what funky is, which is like a smelly cheese.
1: Mm.
0: And I'm thinking today is a great day to delve further into the meaning of funk and what funk is.
1: Oh, we're getting into etymology.
0: I think a little bit of etymology, and but also just good descriptions of what funk is.
1: Give
0: and
1: us a spoiler alert. I want to know.
0: Well, I did have a little tease yesterday. I thought I'd love to play old Greg's description of what funk is. Old Greg from the Mighty Boosh, played by Noel Fielding, who's my best friend, whose birthday it was yesterday. So I sent a message to him.
1: Happy birthday,
0: via
1: Noel.
0: Via Instagram. You didn't send him one, did you?
1: I didn't send him
0: you
1: one.
0: You egg.
1: I should have.
0: That's
1: I should
0: because
1: have.
0: I am better friends with Noel than you are.
1: He, well, he's just simply my daughter's godfather.
0: You won that round, have you?
1: But it's true. I didn't send him a text and I need to.
0: Give me his number and then I can send him a text from you.
1: Our most recent conversation was about Joe Walsh from the Eagles. Ah. We're both big fans and he's the rat bag of the Eagles band, I think. And
0: what, this your most recent chat with Noel, are you flexing at me?
1: Well, maybe I'm providing a counterpoint to funk because Joe Walsh and the Eagles are decidedly unfunky. Many might argue, you know, pretty more straight down the line. Well, yeah, they're more, you know, twangy territory.
0: Is there a bit of funkness in there?
1: Yeah, oh, look, there is. There's definitely a groove. I think
0: what is funk though? It's just this is what I'm going to dive into a little bit on the show.
1: So what is it?
0: Well, that's what we're going to work it out. I think it's a feeling. It's a vibe. I mean, there's probably some rules to it, but something can be funky without being funk. You know, something can have funk roots and not necessarily be strict funk. You can have hip-hop funk. You can have metal funk. You can have even your favorite country
1: funk. I'm glad this is part of the zone. Mm. Look, I reckon, you know, musicality-wise, I feel like a funk pushes and pulls against the beat. There's like a symmetrical, like a drummer playing in front or behind or combinations of which. Mm. And I'm, you know, the counterpoint is just straight 4-4, like, you know, with a carrot planted firmly up the anus. You know, they're just a real, like, uptight feeling. Whereas funk
0: that is not has, what has I was expecting you to
1: not
0: say.
1: A carrot.
0: No carrot in funk. It is still to do with the booty region, though, because funk makes you uncontrollably shake the booty. And if you're free, your
1: the booty's
0: ass,
1: free.
0: Your mind will follow.
1: Yeah, it's true. Mm. It's true. But interesting. And please strike the carrot
0: it makes
1: comment
0: a stanky
1: from
0: face.
1: The record.
0: No, it's too late, mate. That is now one of my IDs that I'm going to be using.
1: Oh, no.
0: Yeah, the carrot up the anus. Double J. That's what it's going to be.
1: Well,
0: suffer in your
1: I
0: jobs,
1: hope,
0: mate.
1: Please.
0: That's what happens when you put me on live.
1: I like it. I
0: bad
1: like
0: things
1: it.
0: Happen.
1: I want it to be part of the meaning, the definition of funk when Arvo's unfolds.
0: Okay, yeah. Well, I think we've started. We've had an amuse-bouche of a little funk exploration. I'll play other music as well as funk, but I do have a lot of funky tracks lined up, and I can't wait to get into it. I'm excited, Henry.
1: Do you count the band Gorillaz as funky?
0: I think they've got some funkification within their music, and it's sometimes a stank face will happen, especially when the bass parts will kick in, you know, or when it's really on the one.
1: Yeah.
0: It's all about the one with the
1: yeah,
0: funk.
1: Yeah, yeah, yeah. I gotcha.
0: You know, the
1: well,
0: one.
1: Let's test your theory. Tune into Arvo's straight after me with Dylan Lewis on Double J, and let's test your funk theory on the Gorillaz. Here's Damascus, if you don't mind. Tell me if it's funky just from the first bar.
0: You'll be able to tell from my face.
1: Maybe more robotic, this one.
0: Wait. It can be psychedelics. Mm. My face is stanky.
1: It's still stanky.
0: But that's just because
1: you came
0: stink.
1: In this way.
0: You stink.
1: Dylan Lewis coming up soon on Double J. He's the Gorillaz.

Henry Wagons, enjoying time with you the last few hours across your Friday lunch. I've had an absolute blast. Gorillaz, Damascus indeed was funky. According to Dylan Lewis, he'll be bringing you Arbos straight after this. What a good time it's been. Can you hear what's bubbling along under me? It's in fact Waxahachie. Did you hear earlier on in the program my chat with our feature album artist Kevin Morby? Well, Waxahachie's his missus. I think we should go out with a little bit of the incredible jangle that is Waxahachie with Can't Do Much from an album we loved here on Double J called St. Cloud. If you want to hear more of my chat with Kevin Morby, tune in to the Tower of Song, my regular program, on Monday night at 7. Can't wait to see you then, back in the turret. Till then, much love. Henry Wagons out.

0: Yes. So happy to be here with you. I am Dylan Lewis, your Arvo's dude. I'm here every day of the week, usually Monday to Friday, including today, 22nd of May, broadcasting to you live from the lands of the Wurundjeri people from the Kulin Nation. Hey, thanks for tuning in. Welcome to you. Wherever you're listening from today, big thanks to Henry. What a lovely French. And I really did love your chat with our feature album artist, Kevin Morby. It was lovely. Just like you. Happy Friday to you, Dub Clubbers. Are we good? Oh, I'm very keen to get stuck in today. Grouse tunes, handpicked for you for the next few hours. Classic and a tick from Gangstar. Got a little bit of Curtis Mayfield not far off as well. I am feeling quite funkified today. We're going to dive into the funk a little bit this afternoon. New Avalanches, new Thundercat, and all the funky love. Grooving in with this one from Jordan Rakai.
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0: and dipping deep into the parties of yesteryear to get your weekend started. 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
2: Do you know what you got? 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She treats you right, keeps you satisfied. It's Auto

0: Jesse Ware with Automatic. Before that, we did hear from Gangsta, Love Sick. Gangsta, Love Sick from 1988. I played you the upbeat mix. The original version was on the 1991 album Step in the Arena, but that upbeat mix came out on a compilation album of theirs called Complete 90s. Great to get that one on from the incredible duo DJ Premier, MC Guru. Kicked off your arvos today with Jordan Rakai and Femi Colioso from Ezra Collective. It Never Ends from Jordan's amazing new EP, Between Us, which he created during his time at Abbey Road, being an artist in residence. We chatted about that a year and a bit ago, and it's still inside ABC Listen. Isn't that good? Coming up musically, got a little bit of Block Party lined up for you. Oh, yeah. That's not far off. Got that brand new track from the Avalanches real soon as well, as promised. Now, though, a couple of things I want to mention. One is it happens to be World Goth Day today. Happy World Goth Day. Goths, gothics, you know. People who like The Cure, the band, Susie and the Banshees, that kind of goth. My favourite goth, I think, is Noel Fielding, which you may have just heard me mention before with Henry Wagons. It was Noel's birthday yesterday. Noel Fielding is a fantastic comedian who I love. And he has a character on his show, well, used to have a character on The Mighty Boosh. The character is Old Greg. Old Greg, he knows about the funk. And if you're lacking a bit of funk, maybe it's a good time to listen up right now. Are you lacking funk?
1: You know what your problem is?
2: What?
1: You ain't got the funk. You're all rigid. You're like a breadstick.
0: Like a breadstick. Are you feeling a bit like a breadstick? Don't worry, because Noel, being Old Greg, has the perfect explanation, which I did mention maybe I should play today. But it is a very interesting explanation of what the funk is, because a lot of people go, what is funk? What is it? Is it a vibe? Are there rules? What is it? Well, here is your explanation of what the funk is. While you're listening to this, maybe some funk music may pop into your head today for the 4:55 funk, which this will all lead towards, and we will climax at 4:55 with the funk together. Today's 4:55 funk, I'm putting it out to you. I want to get your suggestions. If you've been listening to the 4:55 funk and going, man, you should play Wah Wah Wah, good time to text today, because I might get it on a little later. Well, at 4:55. 0408 345555 if you've got a funk suggestion. But now, Old Greg's explanation of what the funk is. I may have to do a little one of these. Warning, this is a potential weird content warning. Cheers.
1: Funk. I got the funk right here. It's in this box. You see, the funk is a living creature. About the size of a medicine ball, but covered in teats. Came from another planet. It landed on Bootsy Collins' house. Huh? Back then, Bootsy was just a simple

0: farmer, but he took one look at all those mauve titties and he lost his mind. He began to milk the funk.
1: Shit, this ball producing some sweet cream.
0: Made himself a funk shake.
1: Raise the Lord.
0: He began to feel fizzy inside. He found he could see round corners.
1: What the?
0: Suddenly, he passed out. But when he came to, baby, he was slapping a bass guitar fast and loose like some kind of delirious funky priest.
1: Oh, yeah.
0: 2 months later, he was world famous with his band Parliament, and everybody wanted a piece of the funk. Rick Wakeman, even the Bee Gees.
2: Oh, give me that funky milk.
0: One day, Parliament were traveling on the mothership, fooling around with the funk.
1: Pass it over.
0: When George Clinton kicked the funk clean overboard.
1: Oh, man.
0: That was July the 2nd, 1979, the day the funk died. 2 weeks later, I found the funk in bed with a conga reel.
3: Oh, I've been rumbled.
0: At first, I thought it was a sea anemone, but under closer inspection, I realized it was a funky ball of tits from outer space. I offered to take him back to Parliament, but he said he was done with that shit and that they never listened to him anyway and were only interested in his funky produce. So I let him live down here with me in this cave.
4: That was a nice story, Greg.
5: Isn't it a nice story? That's old Greg explaining what funk is. I hope that helps you. If you've got a suggestion for the 455 funk, now's your time to get it through on 0408 34555. Yeah, we're going to share the funk this afternoon. Thought I'd get us in the mood now with this incredible piece of funkified soul funk from Curtis Mayfield from 1970. You will not be able to be sad, even though it's World Goth Day, listening to this. You ready?

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0: Tune to Double J Arvo's hanging out with me, Dylan. That, the first taste from Aussie Outfit's forthcoming album, The Avalanches, slated for release late this year. It's also the first new material from the group since their critically acclaimed third album, We Will Always Love You, from 2020. That one called Together, featuring Nicky Nair, Jesse Lanza and Prentice as well. Lovely to have new Avalanches, isn't it? Block Party was in there with Banquet from 2005. The delightful Curly Hair with Sensible J from Imi Owusu. I love that track so much. It's just gorgeous, isn't it? And we kicked off that run with the incredibly funkified Curtis Mayfield, Move On Up. Feeling quite funky this afternoon. Friday funkiness is going on. Coming up musically, got some Biff Tech for you. We think you're dishy. Love getting Biff Tech on. Last time I got Biff Tech on, the dubs, so much love came through, which is beautiful. Biff Tech not far off. Also, I'll get a track on from your feature album, from Kevin Morby, who was just chatting with Henry Wagons just before. That's not far off. But there's great messages coming through on 0408 345555. Lots of messages with some funk suggestions, which I dig. 455 funk today. I'm leaving it in your hands. You are the selector. So I've asked for some suggestions. This is one here from Maddie, who says, we discussed this song a few weeks ago in Dalesford. I reckon it qualifies as funk. Give us some Scatterbrain, Don't Call Me Dude. Oh, yeah, Maddie.
1: Today I leave the psycho ward.
0: Fun. I haven't listened to that for ages. Good one, Maddie. Thank you. Lots more coming through here. How about Funky Monks by the Chili's, say this one. Also, promise you won't go out fruit and vegetable shopping with that Wagons guy. Have a wicked weekend, says John. I won't. Another one here. This is a good one. I think this is a good one. This is appropriate. D-Lord, yes. Funk O'Clock request, please. Eels. Mighty Boosh. Thanks, dude. Love the music. I mean...
2: Eels.
0: Is it funky? Keep them coming. I'll get to some more of them soon. 0408 345555. Funk suggestions for 455 Funk today. Now, speaking of funkness, this week on Sky High, Double J's Howla to Kefu was joined by a very special guest, Thundercat. Oh! American musician, singer, record producer, songwriter, bass player extraordinaire. Just released his fifth studio album called Distracted. Going to get a track on NSIC from that. Currently, playing huge shows all around the country. You can check out the full interview with Thundercat. It's on the Double J website or on the Triple J YouTube. Go and have a look if you like. But here is a little bit of that chat. Thundercat chatting about how his song with Mac Miller came about.
3: At the point that this song came about, this was like this wasn't even like the towards the latter. This was like just as it was in passing. It wasn't even like, you know, it's like he had moved and all this different stuff had changed in life and, you know, so many albums had come out, but it was like one of those moments where it was like, this is as much as it captures this picture of who he was to me, you know, like when I think of the picture of what it was to me. You know, if I had to describe this as a moment, is the moment in Clerks 2 when Jay and Silent Bob, are outside and he goes, man, give me something. And he goes, give me something to get sexy to.
4: Yeah, yeah.
3: And then they immediately go into reenacting like Silence of the Lambs.
4: Yeah.

0: give me something to get, you know, get sexy to.
1: Yeah.
0: And then they immediately go into reenacting like Silence of the Lambs.
1: Yeah.
0: It was straight up like this moment that felt so seamless. Like it was like, you know, Max smoking a cigarette and just being like, flicks the cigarette, puts this on, and Taylor sitting there. And we're sitting there, and it was just like this. It, when I say it just was like, we were just, it was like
1: effortless.
0: Yeah. Even down to the singing, the backgrounds, to the like what he was presenting with the stuff. It was just like, I was like, oh, wait, no, I know what to add right there. I was like, oh, no, let me, I'm singing. It was kind of like, it was too perfect. It felt right. Perfect. And it was one of those moments that we filed away like, perfect. All right, let's keep going.
2: Keep going, they did. Thundercat chatting about the late, great Mac Miller and working with Mac. On this track, She Knows Too Much of Thundercat's brand new album. Distracted. You're on Double G.
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1: Hello, this is Kevin Morby. My new album, Little Wide Open, is this week's feature album on Double J. My whole adult life has been spent on the road, more or less. And, you know, Die Young is a song that I wanted to just sort of depict this past 20 years of my whole entire adult life being spent more or less on the highway. And all the sort of cast of characters that I've come in contact with. I've toured in a lot of different iterations with my own solo music and a lot of different bands. And, you know, by way of a bunch of different vehicles, buses and trains and cars and, you know, vans and rental vans and sprinters. And a lot of people have come into my life, and some of them have remained, and some of them have tragically I've lost, or maybe I've just even lost touch with them. Also, my romantic relationship with my girlfriend, Katie, who's also a musician and performs as Waxahachie. We met playing shows in our early 20s, and here we are almost 40. We're going to have a kid soon. And I don't know, this is a song really just sort of a love song for the highway and for everyone that it sort of led me to.

Yeah, beautiful. From Kevin Morby, that's Die Young, off the brand new album Little Wide Open, which has been your feature album all this week here on Double J. You can go and read more about it, Double J website, if you like. Biff Tech in there, so good. We think you're Dishy from 26 years ago, from the year 2000, off the album called 2020. I guess they were thinking about what it would be like in 2020. I wonder if their prophecies were accurate. Love this track, new music from Distrends, straight off their new album, Off With The Fairies, just released in March. Melbourne-based post-punk, rad music. Just love when they say mate. I think I'm loving the authenticity of the Aussie accent in

British one. I like that. I like that in music. We heard from Thundercat as well, teaming up with the late, great Mac Miller. She Knows Too Much. That is off Thundercat's brand new album, very exciting, called Distracted. Thundercat just caught up with Hala Takefu on Sky High. A great chat that you can find inside the Double J website or the Triple J YouTube. Don't think I've said that before. YouTube, the Triple J YouTube, it's in there too. Go and check it out. It is a wonderful chat. And we just heard a little bit of that chat before, and with Thundercat losing it. Very infectious laugh. It's beautiful. Coming up soon, I've got some Mos Def, formerly known as Mos Def, Yasiin Bey. Great track from late 90s on the way. Also, I was thinking I might try and have a go at maybe explaining why we do a stanky face when we hear funky music. Have you ever wondered why that happens? I'm going to have a little go next. But there's been lots of messages coming through related to the stanky face, because I've been asking you for suggestions for the 455 funk today. Thank you to everybody who's been messaging. Not all the messages about the funk. This one says, "Happy Friday, Dylan, loving your work." Thank you. That's lovely. Another one here from Ian saying he took some pics at the Cargo Club in Adelaide many years ago, and he sent some to me from when I was in the band there, playing in my funk band, no less. Thanks, Ian. This one says, "Funk be cool for shiz, but need a palate cleanser of goth on World Goth Day." We shall see what we can do. But yeah, funk suggestions are coming through thick and fast. Mary Jane, Rick James says, "Sean from Hobart." Deal Man, yeah, the funk prophet. Stevie Wonder, Master Blaster is funk personified. Says Prosser in Funky Town. Didn't know you. Oh. We'll be driving until the break of dawn. Nobody ever told you that. So good. You know, because I've been doing 455 funk for a while now, I have played some of these suggestions, but not all of them. And some of them I will just play again because they are so damn funky. Like, I will play that Stevie song again soon. I love this one. "Daddy Bought a Tesla" by Wolf Peck. Anything by Wolf Peck wins. "No, wait," says this message. "Spiderbait's version of Run by the Goodies." Oh! "They opened the 1996 Big Day Out Gold Coast with a challenge set," says Tate in Mianjin. Ooh, I'm digging those. Digging those. Robert, Central Coast, wanting Bamboos. Mark and Robin from Taree, Birrupi Country, Sly and the Family Stone, Ace Molly, also wanting some Stevie Wonder. Oh, these are great. Look, I'll get to some more of them soon. Thank you. We will make a choice by 4:55. Now let's dive into this one from Everything But the Girl. It's the Todd Terry Club mix of Missing on Double J Arvos with D-Lord.

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All time, the best, most deaf song. There's message on the message line. Thank you, Word. Yumi Says from Most Deaf from 1999. Most Deaf now going by Yasin Bey. What a track. Great to get that one on. Fractures before that, new music. Been Thinking About Us. Oh, Fractures, a new album next summer just came out last month. Melbourne Nam producer. Everything But the Girl kicking off that run with Missing, the Todd Terry Club Mix. So much goodness still to come. Ooh, I reckon I might. I think I'm going to get this on for you soon. Much too young. I feel like a little bit of a skank amongst all the stank. There's a lot of stankiness going on. Look, I'm going to play that special song because it is the birthday of one of the members, a very key member indeed. That's coming up soon, but the Stanky Face fully activated today. It's Funk Friday. 455 Funk today in your hands. I've been asking you for suggestions on the message line, and they're coming through thick and fast on 0408 34 55 55. Let's have a look at a couple here. Love from G-Lord the Deviant says, Magazine's live version from their album Play of Sly and the Family Stone song, thank you for letting me be Mice Elf.

James Brown, thank you for letting me be myself. Yo, PGA, nicely. Nah, James Brown, Ruby Kay suggesting, or some David Bowie, or some Jungle Boogie, diddly diddly diddly. Fantastic. Evidence for Funk. Oh, yeah, that's nice. Josh on Gadigal Land. Old Greg's Love Games. No Baileys from a shoe. Maybe some Toots and the Maytals, Funky Kingston. That would be rad. Nicely, thank you. Atomic Dog, George Clinton, the P-Funk All-Stars. These are fantastic. All right, one more here. From Death.

That Stereo Lab there. Fed Up With Your Job from last year. Drifting Clouds before that, brand new music. Rarada off, is that just a single, I think? Is that not an album? I'll have to find out. I will find out more and let you know. But I am really loving the sounds of Drifting Clouds. If you're not familiar, Drifting Clouds, group formed out of Arnhem Land, Northern Territory, project of lead singer, songwriter, and the keyboardist Terry Gaiula. Using that beautiful 80s influenced synth and those quite funky grooves, mixing that in with his first language. You can find out more about Drifting Clouds and their other songs, Triple J Unearthed, or keep up to date on their socials, of course. We kicked off that run with The Clash. This is Radio Clash, not on any of their original like studio albums, but it's on heaps of their compilations, released just as a single, 1981. And when they released it, people were like, wow, this isn't what we're used to with The Clash. We want you to be just, you know, punky and anarchic, like the old stuff. So this confused a lot of people, but I think they were trying to sort of enter into the American market a little bit at that stage. So they were doing a bit of a shift into rap rock and indeed the funk, which is a very successful combination in the American market. They did have some success there. So that's quite funky, that Clash song. On the message line, so where is the funk, says this message. Well, traditionally, in Arvo's, the funk is at 4:55, but today, just laying a little bit of funk down throughout the show, like that one.

0: getting suggestions coming through, great suggestions for what we might like to play for the 455 Funk. Oh, there's some big love coming through for Drifting Clouds as well. I just saw on the message line. Thank you. 99 Luftballons by Nina, says Mouldy in Clare, SA. Thank you. It's nice. Oh, there's some more requests for some goth tunes on International Goth Day. Bit of The Cure. That would be nice. That would be nice. Sissy Struck by the Meters, says Dave from Adelaide. Yes. Yeah, way too funky. Oh. Mm. Dave, been following the funk since back in the day. Mm. Thanks, Dave. Ben says, funkify yourself. Vision 4-5. Nicely. What about Dirty Creature by Split Ends? So funky. Also, the song, I'm sure, has helped many who suffer from both anxiety and depression, says Carol in Tassie. Thanks, Carol. Great suggestions. Split Ends, just saw them last week. Beautiful. Electronic Funk, Functions, Ed Rush and Opticals, says this one. Dude, yes, won't you take me to Funky Town? Oh. Yes, that's funky, isn't it? Hot Chocolate being requested by Molly. Something in My Eye by Corduroy. Excellent suggestion. This one's also come through from Tuffers in Canberra. Were you being reminded of this when Biff Tech was playing? That's cute. Love him. Thank you, fam. The choice will be made before 4:55. I do have some of this coming up for you. The guys are on the table waiting for the day, you know, you know. I'm going to get this on, The Elephant. Right after, as promised, a track from The Specials. I'm going to play you Too Much Too Young, 1980 released. And I'm playing this because today is the birthday of Jerry Dammers. Born on this day, 1954 or 1955. I think it's 1955. It's just varying reports. But a founding member, keyboard player with The Specials, and also started up Two Tone Records. Two Tone Records is the record label that put out all those ska bands, the second revival of ska, late 70s, early 80s, Specials, Madness, Selector, all that stuff. And Two Tone Records is the reason that I am so absolutely besotted with ska music. Everything about it, the sound, the roots, the history, the fashion, and of course the dancing. So let's have a skank now, shall we? Too Much Too Young. Happy birthday, Jerry Dammers. You're on Double J with D-Lord.
1: Too Much Too Young.
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0: Oh, Jack White, G.O.D. and the Broken Ribs, brand new music from the legend. The new from Failachi in there as well. Elephant kicked off that run. A little bit of a skankable song. Too Much Too Young from The Specials, released as a little EP that was a live one called Too Much Too Young, The Special, aka Live, 1980. On the birthday today of Jerry Dammers from the band, founding member of The Specials, keyboardist as well, and also started up Two Tone Records, which The Specials is on, that record label, and all of my other favourite second wave ska bands. The great message here from Juzzy says, I was a rude bull in Ipswich, Queensland as a teen, way too late in the wrong place. I remember free dress day, getting on the bus wearing stovepipes, docks, and a Specials t-shirt. I was instantly invited to the back of the bus. Juzzy, that was the same as me. I was trying to be a rude boy as well. On free dress day, with my bloody boots and braces, I was not invited to the back of the bus, though. Lots of messages that are coming through for some funk suggestions. We're so close now. We're, 14 minutes away from the 4:55 funk. Oh, yeah, I can feel it.
1: 4:55 funk.
0: 0408 345 555 with your funk suggestions. Also a few g'days. G'day to John from Canberra. Jay in Lithgow. Absent Friends track. I think it's called I Won't Be Your Sister No More. Way more funk than your doctor recommends. Nicely. Thank you. Chili Peppers, give it away. Like adding anchovies to your pizza to give it that extra funk, says Guyton Grantley. Hello, mate. Love Would Tear Us Apart from Joy Division, says Mel from Kiama, who used to dance without smiling in all black wearing Doc Martens. Good one for Goth Day. At the Car Wash, Rose Royce, My Job Song, says Jeremy. More Chili Peppers, Sir Psycho. Nigel Tassie says, take it back to 1967, Sly and the Family Stone. Underdog, yeah, you know it's the one.

in Armidale says, what do you think of Grand Funk Railroad? Outside looking in, I think that's funky. Mm. Okay, funk is what you want. Play that funky music. Is that a suggestion? Oh, D-Lord, love your work, mate. Thanks, love yours too. I know it would never fit on a radio segment, but Chameleon by Headhunters is the funkiest song ever. Herbie Hancock, funk genius. Word! Malachuka, play that funky music, white boy. Ruby K, loving the funkness. Cuban Brothers, Tony from Adelaide, thank you. All right, I have enough suggestions now. I think I've made my choice. We'll get to that real soon. Also real soon, some Kylie. Oh, yeah. Little mashy mashup. Little Blue Monday. Now, though, let's get this one on from J to G. This is Both of Us on Double J Arvos with D-Lord, the Funk Prophet.

Funkified. Lil L, Jamiroquai. Kylie Minogue before that, Can't Get Blue Monday Out of My Head. If you are a fan of hashtag Our Kylie, you might want to check out a story that was put out by our resident music journo, Al Newshead, just yesterday. He's reviewed the latest three-part Netflix docuseries where Kylie really does open up about all of her personal stuff, and also I do make a tiny appearance for about 1.5 seconds in it. Well worth watching, if not for anything else, just for that. You can go and find that article on the Double J website. Message here saying, Kylie / New Order Mix Shazammed the hell out of this one. This is so sick, D-Lord. Yes, it is. Another way to find out what we're playing is to download the app. ABC Listen. It will tell you what we're playing as well. Jada G kicked off that run with Both of Us. Coming up, Naughty's Night in just a few minutes. And the block party then from 7 o'clock. I will be back Monday from 3 o'clock. I'm looking forward to catching you then, fam. Thanks for chilling with Dylan and for all of your messages, Katie and Forster. Suggesting some Zappa, more bounce to the ounce. Jules, excited for the 4:55 funk. Oh my God, we're nearly there. Mel from Kiama, wanting some Cure, maybe next time. And Judy as well, much love to you. It is time for this, so let's do it. 4:55, funk o'clock. Thank you so much for all of your suggestions that have been coming through today. One came through early from Robert in Central Coast talking about the Bamboos, Australia's premier funk band. So I'm going to get on some Bamboos for you. Friday, 4:55 funk. Track called Upway Funk. You'll find that on the Hard Up Deluxe Version album. Hey, have a beautiful evening. Delightful weekend. Thanks, Jason. Great week of producing. Family, love you. Peace. Bye. And slay baddie.

0: 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I'll be spinning with big tunes you know and love. And dipping deep into the parties of yesteryear to get your weekend started. The Block Party with me, Howl Latukefa.
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1: Jump on board as we go for a ride through the wide valleys and enchanted woods with Of Monsters and Men. 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

Are you a morning person? Me neither. But guess what? I am back on Double J Mornings anyway. It's Michael Hing, and I am ready to charge you up with caffeinated tracks, hangouts, musicians, comedians, and frankly, anyone who will return my texts. Plus, so many laughs, it may just make your co-workers suspicious. So come join the madness on Mornings. It's like coffee, but with more jitters.

Jack Johnson is making his long-awaited return with his first Australian tour since 2022. Celebrating a new era of music, film and environmental connection, he'll be joined by Ben Harper and John Butler. His unforgettable three-act lineup will sail into Brisbane, Perth, Sydney and Melbourne this November. And get ready for high voltage production and dance floor catharsis as Swedish pop visionary Robin comes back to Australia. 14 years since her last visit, she'll take over arenas in Sydney and Melbourne this November for two massive headline shows. For dates and info on these tours and more, head to the Double J website.

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3: Booyah! Yes, party people, party people. Yes, it is I, the host doing the most, Hal Latakepu. We've arrived at the end of another week. I hope your week went well, filled with a lot of love, a lot of laughter. For I am now to fill it with a lot of music and vibrations. Taking it from the rave to the park jams, to the discotheques, to the nightclubs, to the dance hall, and everywhere else in between. You have arrived in the block party as we celebrate some yesteryear jams for the next couple of hours. Double J is the team, and we are glad you're here. Hope you have your dancing shoes, my friends, because we're about to get into a lot of hip-hop, some disco, some electronica, some bit of grime even. But we're going to begin the show with a tribute to one of the great voices of the modern era, Johnny Gill. I just thought it was, you know, he celebrated his birthday on May 22, 1966, and it's just important to celebrate these artists while we're still here, and they can still feel the energy. So I thought, you know what? Johnny Gill has been played a big part in modern-day R&B. You know, starting at the age of 16, it was solo career, joining New Edition, another part of his solo career, LSG, a lot of movements, a lot of motion. So I thought, you know what? Let's run through some of his catalog as a solo artist and also as part of New Edition. So I thought I'd start off with his debut album, self-titled debut album. I believe it was 1984, and I think he was like 16, 17. It's crazy to think he's that age with that voice. But anyway, we're going to start it off, the block party. This is Johnny Gill. I love making music. Happy birthday, big fella.

Going through some heavy 80s vibrations, of course, celebrating the birthday of the one and only Johnny Gill, who's still alive and well and with us and still releasing music to this day. So we have to celebrate these icons. So I thought, you know what? Let's dedicate the first hour to the man himself. Let's start off with the first song we heard, I Love Make Music. That's taken from his debut album, which is his self-titled debut album. And I thought it was 84, but it was actually 83. And he was 17 years old at the time when he released that. And again, mind-blowing, he had that voice at such a young age. We then heard Block Party from a collaboration album with Stacey Lattishaw. And that song right there, The Way That You Love Me. Johnny Gill from his third album titled Chemistry. Well, his second solo album, which dropped in 1985. You're locked into the sounds of vibrations on a Friday evening. This is the Block Party celebrating the birthday of Johnny Gill, one of the most greatest. Does that make, you know what it means, but I don't think that's correct. One of the greatest voices of modern R&B. It just has that traditional gospel sound, but then moved into the 80s and 90s and the 2000s. Course, with the more modern R&B sound. From his first run of solo projects and then being asked by Michael Bivins to join a group out of Boston who was the modern day blueprint for the boy band, talking about New Edition. Great hits. Originally had Bobby Brown in the lineup. Once he was voted out, they brought Johnny Gill in and immediately gave him a more mature sound, and he joined them at the album of Heartbreak. So we're going to run through three tracks from the Heartbreak album from New Edition. A couple of slow jams, so all the lovers and the heartbroken out there, I've got you. All the party people, this is the time to take a breather. All of your significant others with you, bringing them in close. This is New Edition with Can't Stand the Rain. Certified classic slow jam right here. The Block Party.

Man, that is such a beautiful song, just a wonderful sentiment. And it's the song that actually gave the four boys out of Philadelphia, known as Boys to Men, the idea for the name of the group. That is a New Edition, and a song called Boys to Men. We also heard Any Heartbreak, and up top, Can You Stand the Rain? Those songs taken from the New Edition album Heartbreak, which dropped in 1988. Johnny Gill, first time joining the group, and of course is blitzing it with those amazing vocals of his. My name is Hal. You're listening to listening to the Block Party on Friday evening. I was just lost in the sauce. Listening to the Block Party on Double J. We're here celebrating the life and times and the musical legacy of Johnny Gill, whose birthday it is today. And, you know, we must celebrate the artists that are still here with us physically and give them the flowers while they're still alive. We've been running through some of his solo stuff and going into some New Edition. After his stint with New Edition, he went back to do some solo stuff, releasing another album, self-titled, and a couple of more solo album. So we're going to run through it right here, including this one. This was the first song released when he came back out as a solo artist and did great. Johnny Gill, Rub You the Right Way, right here, Double J. Happy birthday, Johnny Gill.

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Truly something for everyone. It's a sprawling set of gigs from mid-May through to the end of July, so there's plenty to get around. Warm up your cold months with Open Season, presented

from his album Provocative, which dropped in 1993. Johnny Gill, the song The Floor, produced by Jimmy Jam and Terry Lewis, the pioneers, the icons, one of the best to ever do it. And I was just looking through the credits, and I was thinking, who sang the other bit? There's like a call and response part in the second verse with another voice, and I had to look through the credits, and I found out it was Stokely Williams from Mint Condition. If you're an R&B head, you know who that is, you know who the group is, and you know how important that voice of Stokely's is as well. So it's great to hear him on that track, Johnny Gill, The Floor. We also heard Johnny Gill with My, certified classic slow jam. And we started off with Rub You the Right Way. You're listening to The Block Party, celebrating the birthday of Johnny Gill, who was born May 22nd, 1966. So what's that make? Oh, 60 years old. 60, is that my math right? Yes, I had to double check. Yes, turning 60. And we're celebrating him, his music, and his life in general, because we can and we should. Throughout his career, he's moved from solo to New Edition to solo, then joining another group of well-established and well-respected singers, Gerald Levert and Keith Sweat, under the banner LSG. But he also rejoined New Edition for an album that they released through Bad Boy called Home Again. So with this final section of our tribute to Johnny Gill, we're going to hear a BBD remix of Word to the Mother featuring the old gang, Johnny Gill, Ralph Tresvant, and Bobby Brown. And then we're going to move into the New Edition album, Home Again. Starting off with this one, BBD featuring Johnny Gill, Ralph Tresvant, Bobby Brown, Word to Your Mother, right here in the Block Party.

celebrating his 60th birthday today. That is the great Johnny Gill. It's just important to celebrate these artists and people that have given us joy over the years while it's still

0: live with us, because of course when they pass, we're gonna dedicate a lot of time, a lot of energy to their memories. But to be alive and still be able to celebrate the music is a blessing. So I thought, you know what, on his 60th birthday, May 22nd, let's celebrate Johnny Gill and his wonderful achievements. Let's run back the tracks there. A couple of songs from the New Edition album, Home Again, which dropped in 1996. We had Hit Me Off and Shop Around. And we started off with BBD, Belle Biv DeVoe, featuring Johnny Gill, Ralph Tresvant, Bobby Brown, with a remix to Word to Your Mother. Word to the Mother. And Word to Your Mother as well. My name is Hal. You're listening to The Block Party right here. Double J.
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You're locked in to the wonderful music and vibrations of the Block Party on Double J. Friday evenings, as we do week in, week out, we celebrate the yesteryear jams as we take it from the rave to the park jams to the discotheques to the nightclubs to the dance hall and everywhere else in between. Plenty more songs coming your way, so make sure you hold tight for that. We have some Catalyst featuring Jay McCray. We have some classic Moloko. But right now, Patrice Russian, Feels So Real, and it certainly does right here, Double J.

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0: taking you to church on a Friday evening, that's for sure. Spreading the gospel of beautiful music. Taking it back to, off the top of my head, it must be 2000 or something. Around that era, for sure. Mary Mary with Shackles. Praise You from their album, Thankful. We also heard Jhené with Groove Thang. And right at the top, Patrice Rushen, Feels So Real. Don't forget, you can check out the playlist on the website, doublej.net.au, or simply download the app. Keeping the soul, keeping the funk alive on your Friday evening. Whatever you're up to, I hope this serves as a soundtrack to your movements. And as per usual, always thankful and grateful for your listenership. Microphone technicalities there. But we're all good. And plenty more music to come. We have some Little Sims, some Nadia Rose, some Lady Leisha. But right now, we're going to go to the album Deep Impressions by one of our favorite producers, Catalyst. This one features Jay McCray, Prince of Cool, right here, Double J, Block Party, Party, Party, Party, Party.
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0: take it away.
1: Yes, sir, Bob. Sliding into an evening on Friday. Getting you prepared for the rest of the night and for the weekend that is now upon us. Thank goodness. Right there, some Big Queen energy. Women's World 2.0. That is Okenyo featuring Miss Blanks and Jess Wah. We also heard Moloko with the Boris musical mix of Sing It Back. Certified classic. And we started off that little section there with Catalyst featuring Jay McCray, Principle. And we're doing just that. We're cooling out. Listening to music, listening to tunes, and feeling the vibes of the Block Party. Your show that is here with you every Friday evening, getting into some yesteryear jams, getting ready for the weekend. We have some IMDDB on the way, some Destiny's Child. But right now we're heading to Aotearoa. This is, I think, if not her first single, or just her first official single. I'm talking about Jess B. This one is called Soul Free, right here, Block Party.
2: I'm just trying to set my soul free.

strolling, one eye open. Can't I win? I know I'm chosen. Next year, pain, get this, main, reckless, rain, take this. And I'm strolling, one eye open. Can't

What a wonderful collaboration there, taken from the album Stillness in Wonderland. Little Sims featuring Sid, in a song called Shotgun. Woof, beautiful stuff. We also heard another great collaboration, Sampa the Great and Estelle with The Plug. We started off with Jess B, Soul Free, Free, Free. How's your Friday night going? Going well? My mind's going splendidly well as well. We still got a few more jams before I'm out. We're going to run this one up right here. This is Nadia Rose with Squad. Block Party, let's go!

0: hold it down like a Snapchat. 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
1: Bruh.
0: It's just banter.
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0: What are you Snapchatting in the club for?

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1: Morning,
0: how could you talk my

Yes, indeed, representing the city of Birmingham, or as it's affectionately known as Brum. Lady Leisha with Queen's Speech, Part 4. And before that, we heard Nadia Rose with Squad. Two UK queens with, they just packed so much charisma, so much energy.

energy, so much wit. Hopefully we'll hear some more music from them in 2026, 2027, while you're at it. Yeah. That is I for another week. I hope you enjoyed the music that I played for you this evening. Don't forget to check the playlist out on the website, or if you haven't downloaded the app yet, please do so. We're going to keep it in the UK. Take it from the Wavy Baby project. This is I Am DDB with Your Highness. Have an awesome weekend, and I'll catch you next week. Bless, bless, bless. Hello. Rest in peace, Allah.

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1: 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And I think that's a very powerful, very difficult thing to do in a song.
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2: Think I'm going for a walk now. Feel a little unsteady. Don't want nobody to follow me. Said maybe you. I could make you happy, you know, if you weren't already. I could do a lot of things, and I do.

Jack Johnson is making his long-awaited return with his first Australian tour since 2022. Celebrating a new era of music, film and environmental connection, he'll be joined by Ben Harper and John Butler.

This unforgettable three-act lineup will sail into Brisbane, Perth, Sydney and Melbourne this November. And get ready for high voltage production and dance floor catharsis as Swedish pop visionary Robin comes back to Australia. 14 years since her last visit, she'll take over arenas in Sydney and Melbourne this November for two massive headline shows. For dates and info on these tours and more, head to the Double J website.

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America front on you. 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But don't let it get to you. Just know that they miserable. And know that behind every smile.

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2: We bringing up nobody but the number one rapper in the world. He done traveled all over the world. He came back just to give you some game. All the little boys,
3: One, two, what's happening for
2: you? Come on out.
3: I done been through a whole lot. Tried tribulation, but I know God. The devil wanna put me in a bow tie. Pray that the holy water don't go dry. Yeah, yeah. As I look around me, so many motherfuckers wanna down me. But enemy gon' never drown me. In front of a dirty double mirror, they found me. And I love my, I want you looking at me.

face. 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That shit is for the kids, bro. 2015, niggas tired of playing victim, dog. Niggas ain't trying to play Vic Tutu. How many niggas we done lost? How many? Yeah, how many we lost? No, for real, answer the question. How many niggas we done lost, bro? This year alone. Exactly, so we ain't got time to waste time, my nigga. Niggas gotta make time, bro. The judge make time. You know that, the judge make time, right? The judge make time, so it ain't shit. It shouldn't be shit for us to come out here and appreciate the little bit of life we got left, dog. On the dead homies, Charlie P, you know that, bro. You know that. Right, it's Mando. Right, it's Mando. Now, I say this because I love you niggas, man. I love all my niggas, bro. Exactly. Enough said. We're gonna get back to the show and move on, because that shit petty, my nigga. Mic check. We're gonna do some acapella shit before we get back to all my niggas. Listen to this. I promised Dave I never used the phrase fuck nigga. He said, think about what you're saying. Fuck niggas. No better than Samuel on the Django. No better than a white man with slave boats. Sound like I needed some soul searching. My pops gave me some game in real person. Retraced my steps on what they never taught me. Did my homework fast before government caught me. So I'ma dedicate this one verse to Oprah on how the infamous sensitive N-word control us. So many artists gave her an explanation to hold us. Well, this is my explanation, straight from Ethiopia. N-E-G-U-S, definition, royalty, king royalty. Wait, listen, N-E-G-U-S, description, black emperor, king ruler. Now let me finish. The history books overlooked the word and hide it. America tried to make it to a house divided. The homies don't recognize we've been using it wrong. So I'ma break it down and put my game in a song. N-E-G-U-S, say it with me, or say no more. Black stars can come and get me. Take it from Oprah Winfrey, tell her she right on time. Kendrick Lamar, by far, realest sneakers alive.

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1: Jump on board as we go for a ride through the wide valleys and enchanted woods with Of Monsters and Men. 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In 2012, we were swept off our feet by the infectious girl-boy vocals, the whimsical storytelling, and the anthemic mountain sounds of their debut, My Head Is an Animal. 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

Report, report, everyone report in. That's right, it's magic. It's magic like the three. But yo, don't ever get it misconstrued when you see us coming through with them day glow colors. 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

0: Suffolk County, we up in here. 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
1: Hey yo, they go jungle right there.
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1: Legendary Australian band The Drones are back on the road for the first time in more than a decade. They'll be blasting through venues across the country from Melbourne to Brizzy, Sydney, Perth and Adelaide, with a couple of big regional stops as well. Demand is high, so don't miss them on their one-off tour in August and September. Plus, following up on the release of their first album in 13 years, Carnival have also announced their national tour. Kicking off in July with a hometown show in Perth, then theatre and arena shows in Adelaide, Sydney, Melbourne and Brisbane. Catch them throwing down new material and all your Carnival live faves. For dates and info on these tours and more, head to the Double J website.

0: wholeheartedly. I've seen it time and time again how it has stood hand in hand with understanding our racial inequality and inequity.
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3: Over the past few years, to the traditional sounds of an English summer, the drone of lawnmowers, the smack of leather on willow, has been added a new noise.
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5: They went on forever. We lived in Arizona, and the skies always had little fluffy clouds in them, and they were long and clear, and there were lots of stars at night. And when it would rain, they were beautiful, the most beautiful skies, as a matter of fact. The sunsets were...

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2: 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And this week, Hot Chip marked 20 years since their huge album, The Warning. 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Yep, the fellas behind the hits, reflecting back on an incredible run of filling the dance floor. 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And check out other big episodes this season with Gautier, Tool, Sophie Ellis-Bextor, and more.
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1: Do you know what you got? You've got a perfect woman. She treats you right, keeps you satisfied. It's AutoNation.

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1: It felt very healing. And then I feel like he was bringing me into the broth release action and kind of forcing me to like be present and like come into the now. And I think that's a very powerful, very difficult thing to do in a song.
0: Double J.

Legendary Australian band The Drones are back on the road for the first time in more than a decade. They'll be blasting through venues across the country from Melbourne to Brizzy, Sydney, Perth and Adelaide, with a couple of big regional stops as well. Demand is high, so don't miss them on their one-off tour in August and September. Plus, following up on the release of their first album in 13 years, Carnival have also announced their national tour. Kicking off in July with a hometown show in Perth, then theatre and arena shows in Adelaide, Sydney, Melbourne and Brisbane. Catch them throwing down new material and all your Carnival live faves. For dates and info on these tours and more, head to the Double J website.

0: G'day, it's Dylan Lewis adding a little mischief to your arvos. Think tunes that get you moving. Cause baby, whether you're high or low. Guests you didn't see coming.
1: You know, this is the circuit of art.
2: I think obviously this album is very big feelings.
0: And enough chaos to feel alive. But not enough to panic. Leave your serious hat at the door as I bring some cheek to the business end of your day. Welcome to the house, some fun. Double J. Love you.

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0: It's Double J.
1: Yeah.

Hey, yo. You know what? I come to reign. Original Ruby Dan. I step forth. I bring my dipper hub. I know my style must talk. All I make your left, me move down low. All I make your left, me move down low.

Jack Johnson is making his long-awaited return with his first Australian tour since 2022. Celebrating a new era of music, film and environmental connection, he'll be joined by Ben Harper and John Butler. His unforgettable three-act lineup will sail into Brisbane, Perth, Sydney and Melbourne this November. And get ready for high-voltage production and dance floor catharsis as Swedish pop visionary Robin comes back to Australia. 14 years since her last visit, she'll take over arenas in Sydney and Melbourne this November for two massive headline shows. For dates and info on these tours and more, head to the Double J website.

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1: Hey, Zan Roe here. 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
1: Dumb enough for loving a God, then God bless. Cool God, leaving us all in a hot mess. 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

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As Tramp, this week's classic album, 1977 by Ash. 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
1: Hello, this is Kevin Morby. My new album, Little Wide Open, is this week's feature album on Double J. Natural Disaster is a song that, you know, I envisioned it like I wanted to create something where it almost felt like a car was traveling slowly. It's pulling onto the highway and it's gradually getting going. And then it hits a pace and then it sort of flies off a cliff, you know. And there's this big guitar solo that Aaron Dessner plays at the end. And I kind of view that as sort of this car, you know, ascending into the air and it's taking flight. Lucinda Williams is on this song, and she sort of sings this poem that I wrote. I had this whole idea in my mind to have someone that I really looked up to and admired to sort of be this narrating voice of God, to sort of come into the song and sort of drop this wisdom on the listener. And Lucinda was the first person that I thought of, and I was so lucky and honored that she said yes.

0: I was like maybe 9, 10, and it made me feel like a big woman. Like, it made me feel like I'm sitting up in my room. Like, it was a song you hear when you're young that's like, I can't wait to be, like, grown up.
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speed seduction in the magazine, endless pleasure in limousine, in the back shakes a tambourine, nicotine from a silver screen. Speed seduction in the magazine, endless pleasure in limousine, in the back shakes a tambourine, nicotine from a silver screen.

Legendary Australian band The Drones are back on the road for the first time in more than a decade. They'll be blasting through venues across the country from Melbourne to Brizzy, Sydney, Perth and Adelaide, with a couple of big regional stops as well. Demand is high, so don't miss them on their one-off tour in August and September. Plus, following up on the release of their first album in 13 years, Carnival have also announced their national tour. Kicking off in July with a hometown show in Perth, then theatre and arena shows in Adelaide, Sydney, Melbourne and Brisbane. Catch them throwing down new material and all your Carnival live faves. 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

Jack Johnson is making his long-awaited return with his first Australian tour since 2022. 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His unforgettable three-act lineup will sail into Brisbane, Perth, Sydney and Melbourne this November. And get ready for high voltage production and dance floor catharsis as Swedish pop visionary Robin comes back to Australia. 14 years since her last visit, she'll take over arenas in Sydney and Melbourne this November for two massive headline shows. For dates and info on these tours and more, head to the Double J website.

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Perhaps there's nowhere else I will ever be. I'm wondering, yeah, it seems to me that there's nowhere else that I would rather be. 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

Chesna Bina and we a doser. Chenna Grawa, get a dose up. Cause your task bubble is one word about us.

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See how we live, but even when time's tough, we have to fight. Can't give life up, bonds get stronger.

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Tran here, inviting you to hang out with me on Weekend Arvos on Double J. Whether you're digging around in the backyard, cooking up a storm in the kitchen, or heading back from a big day of sport, I've got the perfect soundtrack. 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

0: The amazing thing about music is that it's just moving air. 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
1: Hey, Zan Roe here. And this week, Hot Chip marked 20 years since their huge album, The Warning. So I'm celebrating by taking you to a jubilant Take Five with Joe Goddard and Al Doyle. Yep, the fellas behind the hits, reflecting back on an incredible run of filling the dance floor. 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And check out other big episodes this season with Gautier, Tool, Sophie Ellis-Bextor and more.

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3: Ah, yeah, sure is. Hello. Thank you for being here on Double J. And I'm just stoked to be here as well. I was feeling tired earlier this week, but I've pushed on. I think I've found my second wind and I'm full of beans. So strap in. I'm going to have, I think, hopefully a very Australian music heavy morning. I'm going to play some Earth Boy. I'm going to play some Courtney Barnett and some celebrations of favourite songs from years past, as well as new stuff. Let's get started this Saturday morning with Chicago-born Maya Baldry Morrison, who bought her first drum machine in high school so that she could play and muck around with friends. And then while at uni at the University of New Hampshire, she began making like experimental music and electronica under the name Octo Octa. 10 years on since she came out as trans, this is her newest creation from just last month. It's called Keep Pressing On, getting us started on Double J Weekends with Yumi.

and I'm... Each week, Double J takes you back in time to an incredible decade in music. Two hours of the back-to-back bangers you know and love from the 2000s. Run fast.

the regret in that song. I should have stayed in my lane. Stay in your lane. Courtney Barnett from this year's Creature of Habit. Yumi here, keeping you company on a Saturday morning. What'd you do last night? I want to talk about what I did last night, but maybe I won't. Maybe I'll just keep it to myself. Hey, Tim Levinson is Earth Boy. I want to play a song from 2007. Before I do, though, you might be interested to know what he's been up to. He recently teamed up with Mudrat for a song called Other that is all about othering, and it's very urgent and propulsive. Just play you a little bit of it now. Okay, ready? It's going to drop. That song is called Other, if you want to look it up. But let's go to something older from him. This is the song We Get Around from The Signal, 2007, Double J. We get

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And the Aussie crowds were soaking it up and singing along to some of the band's biggest hits. It's The Violent Femmes, live from St Kilda in 1990. 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
1: It felt very healing. And then I feel like he was bringing me into the brass release action and kind of forcing me to like be present and like come into the now. And I thought, I think that's a very powerful, very difficult thing to do in a song.
0: Double J.

0: need some space.
1: Bam. Yes, damn right, Eddie Current's Suppression Ring. Setting some boundaries there with the song I Need Some Space. Not a bad thing to say if you do need some space. I think most people know not to take offence when someone says that. You're with Yumi Steins, and I want to make a shout out to all musicians, especially Australian ones, and people who love musicians or have loved them in the past. I think about this metaphor a lot, having just written a book about friendship, which is coming out later this year, and that's not a plug. Don't worry. It's so far off in the future, you'll forget about it by the time it's released. But I think about planets orbiting the sun, and some friendships have a shorter cycle. You see them maybe twice a week, maybe even more. Others, it's years long. It's Halley's Comet. It's like I see them, you know, so rarely. And yet there's still an orbit. There's still a relationship that swings around with regular contact. So when you're a traveling musician, I think it's really tempting at first to be insular, be shy. I'm a little bit famous, or, you know, I don't want to disappoint people by being ordinary as you tour, as you visit different cities and sometimes, if you're lucky, different countries. But that rotation around repeats, and the longer you survive as a musician and the longer you continue to tour, you realize, oh no, I'm going to touch base in Seattle, or I'm going to go to Canberra, Wagga Wagga, or, you know, West Australia. And you start to form friendships and relationships that take root in different places all around the world. And if you're lucky, you get to return to those people again and again, and it becomes quite beautiful. The longer that you survive as a touring musician, which is really, I can tell you, not for everybody. A lot of us homebodies like to be home and in our own beds and suffer on the road. But if you are a long-term touring musician, you do understand that there are, I guess, like items of growth and little gardens of love and friendship and connection all around the world. And that's something that feature artist Kevin Morby talks about in his music.
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3: Hello, this is Kevin Morby. My new album, Little Wide Open, is this week's feature album on Double J. My whole adult life has been spent on the road, more or less. And, you know, Die Young is a song that I wanted to just sort of depict this past 20 years of my whole entire adult life being spent more or less on the highway, and all the sort of cast of characters that I've come in contact with. I've toured in a lot of different iterations with my own solo music and a lot of different bands, and, you know, by way of a bunch of different vehicles, buses and trains and cars and, you know, vans and rental vans and sprinters. And a lot of people have come into my life, and some of them have remained, and some of them have tragically I've lost, or maybe I've just even lost touch with them. Also, my romantic relationship with my girlfriend, Katie, who's also a musician and performs as Waxahachie. We met playing shows in our early 20s, and here we are almost 40. We're going to have a kid soon. And I don't know, this is a song really just sort of a love song for the highway and for everyone that it sort of led me to.

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1: Music makes you.
0: I've listened to this song, I have no idea how many times, but it just feels very, like a really safe place to kind of feel something, like enter into feeling.
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1: Jump on board as we go for a ride through the wide valleys and enchanted woods with Of Monsters and Men. In 2012, we were swept off our feet by the infectious girl-boy vocals, the whimsical storytelling, and the anthemic mountain sounds of their debut, My Head Is an Animal. 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

0: It's Saturday morning on Double J. That was Kay Tempest with Statue in the Square. You're with Yumi Steins. And the other day I was looking at social media, which I'm doing all the time, and I saw my old friend and workmate, Maya Jupiter, was posting about being in a book by Chuck D. I was like, what is happening in the world? So I thought, what better thing to do than to get her on the phone and find out what is happening? Maya Jupiter joins me from Los Angeles. Hey, Maya.
1: Hello. So good to be here
0: oh
1: with you
0: God.
1: Today.
0: I'm trying not to be overexcited, but first of all, how are you doing? You used to be the hip-hop presenter on Triple J 4 years. You were my co-worker at Channel V doing hip-hop stuff 4 years. How yes. are you, my friend?
1: I'm doing so well. I mean, as well as could be, living in Los Angeles, but you know. yeah, everything is good. I'm still working in music, and for the last year I've also been working with an organization out of Altadena since the fires, and helping with the recovery process and what that looks like for the community. We lost my children's school burnt down in the fire, and a lot of friends lost their homes, so just been very involved in that as well.
0: Oh, it's so full on, dude.
1: Yeah. But, you know, still making music and keeping my opinions out there.
0: Good. Okay, good. Well, I hope it doesn't endanger you, because it sounds like it's more and more becoming a clampdown on free speech, which makes this next thing that we're going to talk about even more interesting. So Chuck D was an artist in residence at UCLA through the Hip Hop Initiative, and you got involved in a group roundtable kind of discussion. Can you tell us what happened?
1: Yeah, I was invited by my friend, Professor Breon Bain, who is a faculty director of the Center for Justice at UCLA and also teaches in departments of African American Studies. He invited me to sit in on one of the sessions. So we sat for 3 hours with Chuck in front of his class of students, and I just showed up. I was like, I don't know why I'm here, what perspective I can bring, but it was about hip hop, art, and activism. And since living in the States, I co-founded an organization called Artivist Entertainment. So artivist means art and activism. I didn't create the term, but it's something that I have been drawn towards because it really describes the kind of music I think I have always made and the type of artist that I am. I always make music for positive social change. And I was just really grateful to be a part of this conversation and to sort of bring this global perspective to the class. So it was quite an honor. And believe me, I was having a hard time focusing, because the whole time I'm just pinching myself going, I'm sitting next to Chuck D.
0: Really?
1: I'm sitting next to Chuck D. That's Chuck D's voice.
0: Wow. I bet. And were the kids doing likewise, the kids in the class?
1: I think by that time they got used to it. And at the end of the session, I was like, how do I join this class? Like, how can I just sit in the back row and take notes? It's pretty amazing to have an artist in residence like him there.
0: It so is. And Maya, you know what I'm feeling? Coming into Double J so often, I'm here every

0: every weekend and playing music from new artists, as well as classic stuff like Public Enemy, is how important it is, the urgency in being an activist and kind of pushing back against oppression.
1: Yeah. You know, I think people don't realize the power of culture. And art is culture, and we can change culture. We can shift culture through making art. And whether that's film or paintings or performance art or dance, you know, music is another way to do that. You can really shift conversations. For the longest time, since I was in Sydney, since my early 20s, I've been facilitating songwriting workshops. And sometimes they're in a group and sometimes they're individual, but I've really come to understand the power of convening, the power of sitting in a room together with a bunch of people from community in diverse ages and diverse backgrounds, and just bearing witness to each other's stories, just sitting in a room and saying, you know, let's hear your story. Let's hear what you're going through, what's on your mind, and collectively writing a song together that helps process those feelings and sort of voices, not just what people are feeling, but where you imagine yourself to be. Like, how often do we get to come together and say, okay, these are all the things that are terrible with our society, but what are the solutions? You know, if we say defund the police, what does community care look like? How does that show up? Like, we have to name it, we have to imagine it to be able to create it in our community. Because if we're not voicing it, then how do we get from these oppressive systems that we live under, how do we get to the new way that we want to be?
0: Yeah, and I love that phrase that you just used, the power of convening, because among that experience is the irritation of other people, the annoyingness of other people, and it's okay to have those feelings. In fact, it makes us more resilient and makes us more loving and more tolerant. Because if we exist in our silos with our streaming television and just the two or three chosen people or family that we have around us and don't bump up against and interface with annoying people, we're not going to be able to build community.
1: And as you said before, now more than ever, I mean, we are so connected digitally, but there's such a lack of in-person connection. I mean, I'm definitely making an effort to be out there more, but I really want to emphasize, like, disconnecting when you're disconnecting from the phone when you are meeting with people in person. And especially for our, you know, I'm a mom of two, you're a mom as well, like making sure that we have these spaces for our young kids to also say, I'm going to go to this event and they're going to lock my phone away for 3 hours. And I'm just going to have fun and be in the moment and not worry about someone filming me or posting me, or can just let go, because they're not experiencing that, what we had growing up, where you just get to have fun and no one cares.
0: Yeah, pick your nose.
1: Now it's, exactly.
0: Well, I'm so proud to see you quoted in these pages. The book is called In the Hour of Chaos, Art and Activism with Public Enemy's Chuck D. Maya Jupiter, formerly of Triple J's hip hop show and Channel V's hip hop show. So good to talk to you. Congratulations on being in the book making a life abroad. Please come home and visit. All right, coming up, I will play a song by Maya Jupiter where she teams up with Omar Efendim, who is a Syrian rapper, talking about the intersections of struggle, and Bankstown gets a shout out. That'll come after this next song. It's from Public Enemy, featuring Chuck D, of course, from 1988. It takes a nation of millions to hold us back. This is Don't Believe the Hype on Double J. Don't

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1: Discovery's four computers now have primary control of critical vehicle functions.

Dave Grohl once said, hey, not every song that I write, and I'm paraphrasing here, but not every song that I write is about Courtney Love or Kurt Cobain, with Friend of a Friend and Stacked Actors being attributed to those two inspirations, but many other songs about other things. And I can't help but think with that Jack White song where the lyrics are, nobody left but one boy and one girl and one other. But, you know, we can't live like a sister and a brother. I can't help but think that, oh, is he talking about Meg White then? He's probably got other inspirations, considering they haven't performed together since 2009. And I didn't even know if they're going to make her a mother now. No idea, because she's living very privately now. That song from Jack White is called G.O.D. and the Broken Ribs, sounding so fierce and ferocious. Yumi Steins here. I have been filling in for Karen Lang the last fortnight, and it's been super great, but it coincided with two extra dogs entering my house because I foster dogs, and the Sydney Writers Festival. I've got two events this afternoon and then that's it. I'm done for the Sydney Writers Festival. But I have been feeling a little bit cooked, and I managed to drag myself to the end of the week. And then my good friend Benjamin last night was like, should we all go out for karaoke? And I was like, absolutely not. Neck minute, handbag on shoulder.

dancing shoes on. Jesus Christ. I need a lie down, okay? And that is facts, but I'll time it for after my last event tonight, and then I'm going to have something to calm me down and some quiet time alone staring at a wall. One of the things that I wanted to do today was play music that will help calm me down and bring me to, I think, like a meditative repair state. So that's the idea behind the selection of this song from one of my favourite Australian singers, who's just such a powerhouse songwriter and vocalist. I'm talking about Sia Furler, who's called Sia, from her album Colour the Small One. This is Breathe Me on Double J.

Kaz Tran here, inviting you to hang out with me on Weekend Arvos on Double J. Whether you're digging around in the backyard, cooking up a storm in the kitchen, or heading back from a big day of sport, I've got the perfect soundtrack. Fresh picks and a stack of faves to lift the mood, even if you're knee-deep in the dreaded washing.

That's pretty sweet, isn't it? From Whitney. The song Dandelions from last year. You're on Double J this Saturday morning. It's Yumi Steins here keeping you company. Thanks for tuning in. Thanks for having the good taste. I'll be back tomorrow, same

0: time, same place. And Kaz Tran joins us every afternoon here on weekends at Double J to just make a big, rounded out, delicious ending to your days. Hey, I want to play a Live at the Wireless recording from the Violent Femmes. I've been talking about this all week because I've been filling in for Karen Lang, and one of the stories I've been telling is, yeah, I used to bartend at the venue where this recording took place. One of the things that I haven't said is that I used to, like, kind of unofficially make a judgment about the band based on their audience, because I didn't really ever have much to do with the bands. They were in the distance. I was at a pretty close bar. Like, there were multiple bars in this venue, and I was usually stationed at the one closest to the stage. But it doesn't mean I'm talking to the band or really having any interaction with them. I'm mostly having interactions with the fans, and the bar was always super rammed, like so hectic, so busy, so stressful. I used to get so stressed out that I'd have tummy pains before my shift, and this is as like a 19-year-old. Anyway, probably the best audience that I ever saw in my years, my tenure as a bartender, was the audience for Mr. Bungle. And I think the worst was for a band that I don't think we play here on Triple J, but I feel bad because they are Australian, but the worst audience I ever saw was for Chocolate Starfish. I just was like, who are you people? Get away from me. And one other weird thing that I want to share is, and it took me years after this happened to put the pieces together because I'm forgetful and whatever, but while I was bartending, I was a total bitch. Like, I was the scary one. And anyone who's probably met me is probably very unsurprised by that information, but I never gave away free drinks, and I was always very, very precise with giving the right change and showing respect and working quickly, right? But one day, a guy from a band came to the bar, and I just thought he was so cute that I gave him a free beer, and I never ever did that. I think in the entire time that I did that, that was the one time I gave somebody a free beer. It was from this band. Band. They're Australian. It's coming. You'll get there. I don't think the intros are this long anymore. Okay, here it comes. I got killed by black bugs on my video game. Then yeah. Regurgitate. And then years later, so I forgot about that, of course. Then years later, I met Ben and we had two kids together. And I was like, I think I've met you before. But it took me so long to kind of go, I think that actually happened. Anyway, that was a really long way. I'm so sorry to get to this next recording from that actual venue called The Palace in St Kilda, where I used to bartend. Violent Femmes showed up there. They did an amazing set that we were there recording back in 1990, and we're going to play the whole set out for you at midday today. So please tune in. But I wanted to give you a go of what it will be like at midday. This is Blister in the Sun on Double J.
1: We're not quite sure about something up on stage here. Did we play Blister in the Sun yet, or did we not do it? We played it already? Okay, so we shouldn't play it because we played it already?
2: Sorry, we forgot.
1: We already played it. No, we didn't play it. Oh, would you like to hear it? Oh, okay. All right, well, go ahead, Brian.

Will I say that when I'm a worker and I set the master of you and I'm a so strong out. Bow a my eyes a kay a day, just a my eyes a but do a check all you out.